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The amazing Whitney Houston, I Will Always Love You on 92.3 KSSK. I am Sweetie Picaro. Hope you're enjoying your Aloha Tuesday. And we gave you that nationwide keyword just a few minutes ago. It's preset. 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Here's Huntrex.

inevitable fate. 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

0: 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I am Sweetie Bacaro playing all of Hawaii's feel-good favorites of yesterday and today. So you can join us next for our next Saturday morning show. 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I got more feel-good favorites up next. One Direction, U2, Ed Sheeran, Elton John, Avril Lavigne, and Ella Langley. 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

0: choosing Texas on 92.3 KSSK. Happy Aloha Tuesday. I am Sweetie Bacaro playing all of Hawaii's feel-good favorites of yesterday and today. Truly grateful that you hung out with me today. Hope you had a wonderful day. Hope I made you sing and dance and felt a little positivity in your day. And just remember, you don't have to have everything figured out to move forward. Sometimes you just have to take the next step and then the next one. Trust that God is guiding your path, even when you can't see the whole picture. So if your day feels a little overwhelmed, take a moment, take some time, give yourself grace, give others grace, and remember, you're doing better than you really think you are. My positive quote today coming from Mahatma Gandhi, the future depends on what you do today. So whatever you're working toward, keep planting those seeds, keep believing, keep moving forward. You never know what beautiful things are growing from the little things you do today. Ahui ho, malama pono. Take care of each other. Happy Aloha Tuesday. Now go eat something sweet because it's National Milk Chocolate Day. Woohoo!
1: From the KSSK News Center, I'm Mandy Suganuma. State election volunteers are vouching for ballot security. The first batch of mail-in ballots arrived at the state capitol yesterday for the August 8th party primaries. Ballots are opened in a guarded room, moved in locked cages, and counted on machines monitored by election observers. Volunteers say they have not seen any evidence of fraud or tampering. An estate previously owned by Priscilla and Lisa Marie Presley is on the market. The Honoka'a home sits on more than half an acre and features six bedrooms and 7.5 bathrooms. It is currently being listed for $17.5 million. And the Federal Reserve is set to make an interest rate decision tomorrow. A majority of investors polled believe the Feds will hold rates steady. Several Fed officials have recently expressed concerns about persistently high inflation. President Trump is again calling for an interest rate cut. From the KSSK News Center, I'm Mandy Suganuma.
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1: I like to write for about 2 years before I'm finished with an album, because at this point I kind of know that whatever I write in the first year is going to get thrown away, because I'm going to like it, but it's going to sound a little bit like the last project I had. And then the second year usually ends up sounding like the next project. It's harder to think of topics you haven't covered and think of new ways to say old emotions that everyone feels, but that's the goal at this point.
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92.3 KSSK, Hawaii's feel-good favorites of yesterday and today. Aloha, Jamie Hyatt hanging out with you this afternoon. Going to get you home with some KSSK 10-minute traffic coming up here at 4 o'clock. Right now, Nikki French on KSSK.

0: 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It's Olivia Dean on 92.3 KSSK. 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

0: 92.3 KSSK with BTS. That is Swim. How's it going? Jamie Hyatt hanging out with this afternoon. Of course, BTS is playing the iHeartRadio Music Festival presented by Capital One coming up on September 18th and 19th at the T-Mobile Arena in Las Vegas. 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
1: From the KSSK News Center, I'm Roger Mari. Iran has launched ballistic missiles at U.S. forces in the Middle East. In a post on X, CENTCOM said all of the missiles were successfully intercepted. CENTCOM described the assault as, quote, an attempted surprise attack, unquote. Yesterday, President Trump expressed some hope about recent diplomatic efforts in the Iran war. Jay Clayton is the next director of National Intelligence. In a 51-47 party-line vote, the Senate confirmed Clayton Tuesday night. Clayton is the former Securities and Exchange Commission chair and current U.S. attorney for the Southern District of New York. Tropical Storm Fausto is weakening as it tracks toward the west-northwest on a path that will take it north of the Hawaiian Islands tonight into Wednesday. The National Hurricane Center said in data valid at 11 a.m., Tropical Storm Fausto was 375 miles east-northeast of Honolulu. It was moving west at 12 miles per hour. The impacts from Tropical Fausto will be largely limited to large surf. A high surf warning has been issued for East Shores until 6 p.m. From the KSSK News Center, I'm Roger Mari.
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1: It's not worth it to lose your privacy, and it does amaze me. For instance, I can't go for a walk on the street, and that really brings it home more than anything. I mean, just really simple things that other people do and I think take for granted. Where I live is going to be affected by it. I can't make those decisions the ways that other people do. I have to take a lot more things into consideration.
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0: 92.3 KSOK, Hawaii's feel-good favorites of yesterday and today. Jamie Hyatt in for John Matthews for your drive home this afternoon. We've got KSSK 10-minute traffic and Justin Bieber's Daisy standing by. But right now, let's go see what's going on the roads. What's up?
1: Hey there, good afternoon. Normal slowing around town, nothing terrible, just a little pocket of slowing through the Mill Street merge. And again, from the Like'e'like to Punahou, if you're headed eastbound, westbound's not slowing down on H1, so you get to Hickam Curve. Wanalua's slow just past Pu'uloa and all the way through the Holava merge. Once you get past H2, either way, it's going to be quite a nice drive the rest of the way out west. No real problem heading up Farrington, just jammed up from Ali'inui up to Black Rocks as you make your way up to Nanakuli. North Shore's also pretty slow from Waimea Bay down to Laniakea. Through Mid-Island, it's a little busy southbound through Wahiwa, but otherwise pretty quiet. No issues over the Kohlau or out windward that I can see. I'm Devin Hennessy with your traffic.

0: SSK, Hawaii's feel-good favorites of yesterday and today. How's it going? Jamie Hyatt hanging out with you this afternoon. Tomorrow morning at 7 a.m., you've got another chance to win $1,000 with the $1,000 fill-up and eight more chances to win right after that. Right now, though, we're going to check on the roads. It's KSSK 10-Minute Traffic. What's it looking like?
1: Hey there, good afternoon. Normal slowing around town, nothing terrible, just a little pocket of slowing through the Middle Street Merge. And again, from the Leake Leake to Punahou, if you're headed eastbound, westbound's not slowing down on H1, so you get to Hickam Curve. Wanalua slow just past Pu'uloa and all the way through the Halawa Merge. Once you get past H2, either way, it's going to be quite a nice drive the rest of the way out west. No real problems heading up Farrington, just jammed up from Ali'inui up to Black Rocks as you make your way up to Nanakuli. North Shore's also pretty slow from Waimea Bay down to Laniakea. Through Mid-Island, it's a little busy southbound through Wahiwa, but otherwise pretty quiet. No issues over the Kohlau or out windward that I can see. I'm Devin Hennessy with your traffic.
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0: Tipsy on 92.3 KSSK. How's it going? Jamie Hyatt hanging out with you this afternoon here on KSSK. And in just a moment, we're going to have the one and only Katy Perry doing California Girls. But first, let's check in with KSSK 10-Minute Traffic. What's up?
1: Hey there, good afternoon. North Shore, very little slowing going past Lanai Akea southbound right now through Mid-Island and up and down H2. Everything's looking great. It was a lot slower before southbound through Wahiawa, but it's starting to speed up. Up the Leeward Shore on Farrington, it's going to be backed up from before Ali'i Nui all the way past Black Rocks into Nanakuli. And then westbound out of town, regular slowing on H1 from Hickam Curve and on Moanalua from just past Tripler to make it past H2. Starting off at Mill Street, it's going to take you about 35 minutes. Kamehameha seems to be moving okay, but very slow going past the stadium. Eastbound across town, still 25 minutes from New to Punahou eastbound side of H1. Westbound on H1 is running clean. Things are a little busy getting in and out of Waikiki, but it's about it. I'm Devin Hennessy with your traffic.

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0: KSSK, Hawaii's feel-good favorites of yesterday and today. Jamie Hyatt taking you home during our Palohana party, filling in for John Matthews this afternoon, and we're going to find out what it's like on the roads. That's right, KSSK 10-minute traffic coming your way right now. What's up?
1: Hey there, good afternoon. North Shore, very little slowing going past Laniakea Kea southbound right now through Mid-Island and up and down H2. Everything's looking great. It was a lot slower before southbound through Wahiwa, but it's starting to speed up. Up the Leeward Shore on Farrington, it's going to be backed up from before Ali'inui all the way past Black Rocks into Nanakuli, and then westbound out of town. Regular slowing on H1 from Hickam Curve and on Moanalua from just past Tripler to make it past H2. Starting off at Mill Street, it's going to take you about 35 minutes. Kamehameha seems to be moving okay, but very slow going past the stadium. Eastbound across town, still 25 minutes from Nimitz to Punahou. Eastbound side of H1, westbound on H1 is running clean. Things are a little busy getting in and out of Waikiki, but that's about it. I'm Devin Hennessy with your traffic.

0: CENTCOM said all of the missiles were successfully intercepted. CENTCOM described the assault as, quote, an attempted surprise attack, unquote. Yesterday, President Trump expressed some hope about recent diplomatic efforts in the Iran war. Jay Clayton is the next director of National Intelligence. In a 51-47 party-line vote, the Senate confirmed Clayton Tuesday night. Clayton is the former Securities and Exchange Commission chair and current U.S. attorney for the Southern District of New York. Tropical Storm Fausto is weakening as it tracks toward the west-northwest on a path that will take it north of the Hawaiian Islands tonight into Wednesday. The National Hurricane Center said in data valid at 11 a.m., Tropical Storm Fausto was 375 miles east-northeast of Honolulu. It was moving west at 12 miles per hour. The impacts from Tropical Fausto will be largely limited to large surf. A high surf warning has been issued for east shores until 6 p.m. From the KSSK News Center, I'm Roger Mari.
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Would you cry if you saw me crying? And would you save my soul tonight? 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Or would you laugh? Oh, please tell me this.

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1: I sat down to this little, what was it, a Korg organ. And I turned on, we had a little box called a Roland CompuRhythm, which was this proto drum machine. And it said Rock and Roll 1. And I pressed it and went, boom, dick, dick, boom, dick, boom, dick, dick, boom, boom, dick, right? 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And I started playing on the organ. Boom, fuff, boom, fum, fum, fum, fum, fum, fum, fum, fum, fum, fum. And I started doing that. And it's boom, dick, dick. And that is literally what you're hearing on the record. So I said, this sounds pretty good. This sounds pretty good. Then I started going, in it. I'm just sitting there by myself doing all this. And I said, okay, I got something going here. So I said, turn on the tape. And Bob Clearmountain turned on the tape. And I just played a whole song through. And that, as fast as it took me to play it is how fast I wrote it.
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0: SSK, Hawaii's feel-good favorites of yesterday and today. Don't forget, you've got another chance for $1,000 tomorrow morning at 7 a.m. with Michael W. Perry and the Posse. It's the $1,000 fill-up with nine chances to win $1,000 just tomorrow alone, so make sure you're listening. Right now, listen up for KSSK 10-Minute Traffic. What's going on?
1: Hey there, and good afternoon. Right now, we got the regular slowing heading westbound through the Hualava Merge. Going to be about 35 minutes from the airport past H2. It's also slow on Moanalua from right around or just past Red Hill, so about the same travel times. Eastbound across town, only 25 minutes from Mill Street to Punahou, and surface streets are in great shape. No problems up and over the Ko'olau hour out windward, just the regular slowing on Kahikili heading down into Ahuimanu, and on Kalaniao to Ole from Ke'olu Drive past the golf course heading down into Waimanolo. Right now, up on the North Shore, it's a little slow going past Laniakea. Totally worth it. About 15 or 20 minutes at most to make it all the way down to Hale'iwa. And then through Mid-Island up and down H2, everything's looking full speed there. No problems heading up to Leeward Shore, just slow from the end of H1 up to Nanakuli. I'm Devin Hennessy with your traffic.

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0: SSK, Hawaii's Feel Good Favorites of yesterday and today. Jamie Hyatt hanging out with you. Want to get into the Journey concert on September 5th with some exciting floor seats? Make sure you're listening Friday morning at 7 a.m. to Michael W. Perry and the Posse. Right now, let's find out what's going on the roads. KSSK 10-Minute Traffic.
1: Hey there and good afternoon. Still a little twisted Tuesday traffic for you there. Getting through the Love Emerge westbound. Backed up from Hickam Curve on H1 and from right around Tripler on Moanalua. Past H2 from either of those spots. Only going to take about 35 minutes. Right now eastbound across town, 25 minutes from the airport to Punahou is running about normal. That's about on par for your usual afternoon flow. And Ala Moana is going to be a little slow going past downtown and in and out of Waikiki. No issues up and over the Koolau. Out windward, things are speeding up in the usual slow spots. And up on the North Shore, it's looking great going past Laniakea southbound. No real heavy backups to tell you about there. But up the Leeward Shore, it's slow for the end of H1 up to Nanakuli. A little slow up Farrington. I'm Devin Hennessy with your traffic.

0: 92.3 KSSK, Hawaii's feel-good favorites of yesterday and today. Jamie Hyatt in for John Matthews. Getting you home with our pal Hana Party, of course. And let's find out what's going on the roads. KSSK, 10-minute traffic coming your way right now.
1: Hello there, gang. Good afternoon. Typical traffic awaits for your Tuesday. Eastbound across town on H1, Nimitz to Punahou, running about 25 minutes as usual. Ala Moana going to be a little bit slower going past downtown and in out of Waikiki, predictably. Westbound out of town, there's a pocket of slowing from Hickam Curve past Radford. It lightens up for a minute until you get to the Halawa Merge, and then it stays steady through Pearl City. On that westbound journey, it's going to take you about 35 minutes from Middle Street to H2, whether you take Moanalua or H1. They're running about the same. No problems up under the Cole Hour out windward. All the usual slowing in the regular spots, really lightening up there. No problems up on the North Shore or through Mid Island. And heading up the leeward shores, it's a little slow up Farrington from before Ali Inui up to Black Rocks. I'm Devin Hennessy with your traffic.
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0: SSK, Hawaii's Feel Good Favorites of Yesterday and Today. Of course, that was Taylor Swift. I'm Jamie Hyatt, in for John Matthews. And we're going to get you home right now. It's KSSK 10-Minute Traffic. What's going on?
1: Hey there, good afternoon. Looks like a popular pathway for Tuesday is up the Leeward Shore. Right now, at the end of H1, hopping on to Farrington, it gets a little bit crowded till you make your way past Black Rocks up into Nanakuli. That's going to be about a 25 or 30-minute ride. But otherwise, the westbound journey not looking terrible. Just the regular backups through the whole of Merge all the way up past H2. Right now, H1 still backing up at Hickam Curve, and Moanalua still backing up right around Red Hill, but no incident or accident in that heavy flow. Eastbound across town, looks like we might have something going on just right around Vineyard, but that actually looks to be on the westbound side with a little bit of safety slowing going by. Eastbound's looking normal still, 25 minutes from Nimitz to Punahou. And up and over the Cole, everything's looking okay, no problems out Windward. I'm Devin Hennessy with your traffic.

0: It's 92.3 KSSK, Hawaii's feel-good favorites of yesterday and today. That's Wading Your Water, The Common Kings. Of course, I'm Jamie Hyatt, filling in for John Matthews. We're doing the Pauhana party thing, and we've got KSSK 10-minute traffic to get you home. What's going on?
1: Hey there, good afternoon. We have a report of a couple of situations on H3. Looks like Makai bound heading down toward Halawa, coming down the hill. Got a couple of things in lanes, but not seeing any backups associated with it just yet. We'll keep an eye on it. Right now, westbound through the Halawa merge is just going to be a little bit of an investment. 35 minutes or so out of pocket to get past H2. Right now, eastbound from Nimitz to Punahou is going to cost you only about 25 minutes. If you want to make your way via surface streets, I'm not going to save too much time. Ala Moana is pretty backed up as you go past downtown and in and out of Waikiki, a little busy as well. No other issue over the Ko'olau, and out windward, everything's looking just fine. I'm Devin Hennessy with your traffic.

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1: 92.3 KSSK, Hawaii's feel-good favorites of yesterday and today. Journey floor seats up for grabs in the 7 a.m. hour on Friday with Michael W. Perry and the Posse, so make sure you're listening. And if you're driving home right now, listen up. It's KSSK 10-Minute Traffic.
2: Well, hey there and good afternoon. Things are starting to improve incrementally on that westbound journey through the Halama Merge. Sneaking a little bit closer to 30 minutes now from Middle Street past H2, but the first backup isn't going to hit you till Radford right now on H1. And Wanalua doesn't back up till you get closer or past Red Hill. Right now, eastbound across town, also still about 25 minutes from Middle Street to Punahou and service streets around town. It'll get a little busier right now. Ala Moana through downtown. That's jammed up in and out of Waikiki. It's pretty popular as well. Up and over the Kōʻula, everything's looking good. Full speed back and forth from the windward side where everything's nice and mellow. No problems up on the North Shore or through Mid-Island. Heading up the leeward shore, got the regular slowing heading up Farrington from Ali'i Nui to Black Rocks. I'm Devin Hennessy with your traffic.
3: From the KSSK News Center, I'm Mandy Suganuma. During her unpaid leave, the state is still picking up the costs for Sylvia Luke's security. Two state sheriff's deputies reportedly drove Luke to and from the Department of Law Enforcement cell block when she surrendered Friday. A retired judge says while it looks bad, Luke remains legally entitled to protection. A Surf Rider Foundation report has identified cigarette butts as Hawaii's most common beach litter. Volunteers recently collected about 170,000 pounds of trash during 54 cleanups across the state. The foundation says cigarette filters can release toxic chemicals into the ocean. And the man convicted of murdering four University of Idaho students wants to withdraw his guilty plea. In a New York Times interview, Brian Koberger claims he's innocent and now wants a trial. He pleaded guilty last year and was sentenced to four consecutive life terms without parole. From the KSSK News Center, I'm Mandy Suganuma.
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6: The romance of music in the 70s, it was a whole procedure of buying a record. You went and got the record. In America, it was shrink-wrapped. And you had sometimes a gatefold sleeve, which means double sleeve. You took it home, you cradled it in your arms, you took it out of its shrink wrap, and then you looked at the album, and then you took the record out and you put it on. And while you were listening to

0: record, you put the needle on, and then you look to the lyrics. What I used to do was I used to put headphones on, look at the lyrics, and then I used to read who played what, who played. That's how we got so many different musicians in the past to play on our albums, by finding out who played bass, who played drums. I'm a musician, and I like to know and give credit to the people that actually performed on the records, who sang on them, who produced them, who arranged them. And it was all part of the tactile process of buying a record. It was just that tangible thing that you had.
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0: KSK, Hawaii's feel-good favorites of yesterday and today. Jamie Hyatt doing the Pauhana party thing. In for John Matthews today, of course. And we're going to get you home. It's KSSK 10-Minute Traffic. What's happening out there?
1: Hey there. The tale of the Tuesday traffic for you is pretty typical this afternoon. Right now, H1 westbound going to be backed up a little past Radford and staying slow past H2 for about 35 minutes if you're starting off near Middle Street. That'll be a decent ride via Moanalua as well with similar travel times. Things are backed up before you reach H3. No problems up and over the Cole Hour around town. Things are looking pretty normal. Just regular slowing eastbound from right around the Like past Puno on H1 and a little bit busy getting in and out of Waikiki. No problems out windward. Everything up on the North Shore is looking nice and quiet. Same thing at Mid-Island. Right now, out leeward, it's just a little slow heading up Farrington from right around the power plant up past Black Rocks. I'm Devin Hennessy with your traffic.

Backstreet Boys on 92.3 KSSK, Hawaii's feel-good favorites of yesterday and today. How's it going? Jamie Hyatt in for John Matthews this afternoon. Here's Huntrix, It's Golden.

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0: Louis Capaldi, Someone You Loved. It's 92.3 KSSK. Welcoming Journey's return to the Blaisdell Arena for the Final Frontier Tour. Of course, due to unprecedented demand, a third and final show has been added for Saturday, September 5th. Don't miss your final chance to see Journey in Hawaii before the lights go down one last time. The exclusive Hawaii resident presale is going on right now through 10 a.m. on Friday. 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All right, thanks so much to our buddy Rick Bartolini.
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Dancing in the Moonlight with King Harvest. This is 92.3 KSSK, Hawaii's feel-good favorites of yesterday and today. You've got another shot at $1,000 nine times tomorrow. First chance to win, 7 a.m. with Michael W. Perry and the posse, KSSK.

0: Taylor Swift, I Knew It, I Knew You. It's 92.3 KSSK. How's it going? Jamie Hyatt with you. We're doing another Saturday morning show live from Limelight, Hawaii, Honolulu's premier concert and event venue at Ala Moana. Michael W. Perry, Sweetie Picaro, and Karen Kaave Hawaii will be there. 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
1: From the KSSK News Center, I'm Roger Mari. Iran has launched ballistic missiles at U.S. forces in the Middle East. In a post on X, CENTCOM said all of the missiles were successfully intercepted. CENTCOM described the assault as, quote, an attempted surprise attack, unquote. Yesterday, President Trump expressed some hope about recent diplomatic efforts in the Iran war. Jay Clayton is the next director of National Intelligence. In a 51-47 party line vote, the Senate confirmed Clayton Tuesday night. Clayton is the former Securities and Exchange Commission chair and current U.S. attorney for the Southern District of New York. Tropical Storm Fausto is weakening as it tracks toward the west-northwest on a path that will take it north of the Hawaiian Islands tonight into Wednesday. The National Hurricane Center said in data valid at 11 a.m., Tropical Storm Fausto was 375 miles east-northeast of Honolulu. It was moving west at 12 miles per hour. The impacts from Tropical Fausto will be largely limited to large surf. A high surf warning has been issued for east shores until 6 p.m. From the KSSK News Center, I'm Roger Mari.
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Joel, you were meant for me. It's 92.3 KSSK. More chances to win $1,000 tomorrow morning with Michael W. Perry and the Posse. 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

0: is Risk It All. It's 92.3 KSSK, Hawaii's feel-good favorites of yesterday and today. Jamie Hyde getting out of here soon. We've got Cassian coming up at 8 o'clock tonight. And we are proud to welcome Journey's return to the Blaisdell Arena for the Final Frontier Tour. The third and final show has been added for Saturday, September 5th. Don't miss your final chance to see Journey in Hawaii before the lights go down one last time. Tickets are available at Ticketmaster, that Hawaii resident pre-sale going on right now until 10 a.m. on Friday. Also, Friday in the 7 a.m. hour, you can win exciting floor seats right here on KSSK.
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18: 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And Alicia Keys and Missy Elliott, like, I was a little starstruck. 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But it was so much fun. 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

92.3 KSSK, this is Cassian. Joining you this evening, it is right after 8 o'clock, and we are ready to jam out all night long. Coming up next, we've got Daisies with Justin Bieber.

0: Hello on 92.3 KSSK. This is Cassian joining you this evening to let you know that 92.3 KSSK is welcoming Journey's final return to the Blaisdell Arena for the final Frontier Tour. This is unprecedented. The Demand is adding a third and final show for Saturday, September 5th, so don't miss your chance to see Journey in Hawaii before the lights go down one last time. Exclusive Hawaii resident presale going on right now through 10 a.m. on July 31st. 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

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Coming up next, I Love Rock and Roll.

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4: Three staccato cries of Mayday and an eyewitness report of a mid-air explosion is about all that is known this morning of the British Columbia air disaster, which yesterday claimed 52 lives.
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0: 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I'm Jason Mraz, and I've got the perfect playlist for you on iHeartRadio. 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

0: Hawaii's feel-good favorites from yesterday and today. 92.3 KSSK with Judd Matthews. Still a few minutes to get the keyword of the hour in for your chance at $1,000. One more reminder, the keyword is
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0: bank.
1: The Limelight, Hawaii. 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

0: Good. BTS Swim. 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

0: 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My name's Cassie, and joining you this evening, it is just after 10 p.m. I hope you guys are cruising safe on those roads, but if you are listening on the new and improved iHeartRadio app, tap that talkback mic. My name's Cassie, and I'm the new DJ for nights. I would love to hear from you and have you introduce yourself. I'm glad to be here, but don't go away. We've got a couple sweepstakes coming your way.
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On 92.3 KSSK, I'm so glad to see that Rihanna is back on stage performing. I'd never thought she would do that again, and I'm so happy to see her up there. That's where she belongs. We've got Maneater coming up next. You know, classic song. In that one movie, No Hard Feelings, so good. Don't go away, we've got a couple sweepstakes coming up next.

0: just might with Bruno Mars, local favorite on 92.3 KSSK. My name's Cassian, and I'm having so much fun with you this evening. Good news if you love Journey, they're coming back for a third encore. That's right, a third, unprecedented third and final show has been added to their tour for Saturday, September 5th. So don't miss your chance to see Journey before the lights go down one last time. If you're a Hawaii resident, there is an exclusive presale going on right now until July 31st at 10 a.m. But if you want to win exciting floor seats, listen to KSSK in the 7 a.m. hour this Friday.
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0: Golden by Huntrix on 92.3 KSSK. It is just after 11 o'clock, and my name's Cassian, joining you this evening, making sure that everybody is having a safe and fun evening. 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

0: Be Her by Ella Langley on 92.3 KSSK. Cassian here, and I've had so much fun jamming with you this evening. I hope everyone's having a safe night on the roads or listening wherever you are in the world. If you're here in Honolulu, we've got another Saturday morning show live from the Limelight in Hawaii. It's Honolulu's premier concert and event venue at Ala Moana. The whole gang is going to be there. Michael, Sweetie, Karen. They're all going to be enjoying delectable breakfast buffets from Chef Jim Gillespie, plus live entertainment, prizes, and more. If you were at our Mother's Day show, you know that it sold out and you know how much fun it was. You don't want to miss this one, so get your tickets in advance. 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I'll see you there.
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1: Lisa Sky Hain loved working with people.
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1: Lisa's new boss was a 6'5" entrepreneur from Israel named Adam Newman, and he had a brand new startup called WeWork.
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12: 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Now is the time to add emergency battery.

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1: 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A good variety of music. 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
1: KSSK Radio, happy Tuesday. Dr. Fauci's on the stand right now. I asked Jimmy what we're doing today, but he took the fifth. So here's Justin Bieber.

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1: Well, it appears to be Wednesday, July 29th, full moon today. And we do have a birthday for Ken Burns. You know Ken Burns.
2: Isn't he a television creator guy?
1: He's a documentary dude.
2: Okay, yes.
1: Makes all those cool documentaries. Civil War, baseball was awesome. They usually have an attitude. They have an agenda, but some of them are just absolutely incredible. Ken Burns, 73 years old now. So what's going on out there? Well, the really big story, I mean, there's some other news and everything. We'll do that at 5:30. But Dr. Fauci is at a hearing in front of the Senate. It's about the causes of the pandemic. Of course, I think it's widely accepted now by just about everybody in the science community that the cause of the pandemic was some sort of lab leak from the Wuhan lab. Dr. Fauci, however, is being questioned about his diary, which threw all kinds of hot water on that theory until he realized that it was probably right, but he never told us that. All of the things that Dr. Fauci told us, he told his diary something different. And, of course, the media repeated everything he said. So right now they're asking him all kinds of pointed questions. Did you do this? Did you do this? So far he has taken the Fifth almost 80 times. Yeah, he's taken the Fifth Amendment. So he doesn't have to answer anything that might tend to incriminate him. Oh, boy. Okay, you know what? More on this at 5:30. It's sad, but I am so glad this happened because so many people got kicked off of social media. So many people got all kinds of horrible things said about them as they went against Dr. Fauci and said, wait a minute, masks don't work. And all of the things that we were finding out. So I don't know what's going to happen. Will he go to jail? I very much doubt it, but his reputation is toast. Too bad, because he used to have a really good reputation. We used him as a source for SARS, for AIDS, AZT. We used him as a source for all kinds of things, pandemics that happened over the 30 years Larry and I were together, and then along came COVID. Wow. So they're striking some targets in Iranian targets that are in Iraq for some reason. Yeah, there's that thing still going on. Details at 5:30. What about the Dow Jones? Let's go there for a second. The Dow was so up yesterday, and it's so down today. The Dow is down 814 points. We're down into 51,933 territory at the moment. Okay. It goes up, it goes down. Let's go over to Mandy right now, find out what's going on around here.
2: Well, Mike, some lawmakers are calling for a special legislative session to revive Senate Bill 2530, a measure to ban government contractors and their immediate families from donating to political candidates. The bill had House support last session, but died in the Senate. Forecasters expect Tropical Depression Fausto to become a post-tropical remnant low this morning. Fausto continues to weaken as it moves west-northwest north of the Hawaiian Islands. Finally, a blessing in Waipio yesterday celebrated a newly dedicated affordable housing project. Koa Vista 2 is reserved for residents who make too much for traditional affordable housing, but not enough for market rate units. KSSK News Time, it's 5:15.
1: Headline weather, pretty much like yesterday, partly cloudy. So we're going to get some sunshine peeking through there on the late morning. And the wind hasn't really begun yet. That's tomorrow's little gift from Fausto, that thing that's out there. And we did get some spectacular surf yesterday. Dangerous, but spectacular. Anyway, currently 75 in Honolulu. It'll get up to probably mid-80s somewhere. To the moment, that's it.
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3: Mostly cloudy skies and scattered showers today with a high of 86. Northeast winds, 6 miles per hour. Tonight, mostly cloudy, light trades, and a low of 79.
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1: And hello, it's Wednesday. It's July 29th. Full moon out there. And we are celebrating birthday for Dak Prescott today.
3: I know who that is.
1: Why would you know who Dak Prescott is?
3: Because I live in Dallas country.
1: Oh, you do.
3: So I know he's a quarterback for the Dallas Cowboys.
1: Excellent. Yeah, Dak appreciates that, by the way. He is 35 years old today. All right, we'll go around the world here just for a second. In Japan, the quake revised to a 6.8 on the Richter, hit just as rush hour was getting underway in Kumamoto Prefecture. Several buildings collapsed, including that Aeon shopping mall. Whoa. That thing looked horrible. It left people trapped inside. Thousands of soldiers have been deployed to help with the rescue. Aftershocks still being felt. At least 18 people dead and thousands remain without power. So, the Islamic Revolutionary Guard Corps, that's what's left of the military over there, the fanatic military in Iran, they launched multiple ballistic missiles from Iran in an attempt for a surprise attack on our forces based in the Middle East. Didn't work. Every single one of them was successfully intercepted. What it got them was a way more devastating counterstrike from the United States and Saudi Arabia, targeting terrorist, logistic, and weapons sites. Once again, they're not targeting people. We are not targeting people. We are targeting sites, storehouses of drones, missiles, anything that helps terrorism. So, sorry about that surprise attack that wasn't all that much of a surprise. Let's get to the big story of the day. Dr. Fauci, he has invoked the Fifth Amendment. I lost track at about 80. I have no idea how many times now. The Fifth Amendment at his hearing before the Senate on the COVID pandemic. Fauci said he was pleading the Fifth to avoid Congress possibly using his testimony to prosecute him for perjury. Well, all you have to do is tell the truth and you can't be prosecuted for perjury. That's the problem. He went to Capitol Hill today for a hearing to answer. He didn't really want to be there, apparently, after 6 years of this mess. We have a smoking gun, and the smoking gun is courtesy of Dr. Fauci himself, who kept an incredibly thorough and wordy description of everything that happened for the last 20 years in his diary. Congress got that diary. They've gone through it. It pretty much proves everything he told us was a lie. He knew it was a lie, and he still insisted in public and in the media that what he had originally said was what we should follow. And during this time, by the way, you could get kicked off social media for saying that he was lying. That a few years ago, Fauci himself took this diary, which also proves, by the way, the media was in bed with him. He did not want to be there this morning at Capitol Hill. He arrived with a security detail and a lawyer who almost immediately got kicked out of the hearing after he kept interrupting the proceedings. This diary proves that Fauci was absolutely enamored with his own celebrity. And you know what? The former director of the CDC, who Dr. Fauci tried to silence, says he did intentionally mislead Congress and the media and the American public. Dr. Robert Redfield says he doesn't think it was for personal gain. He thinks it was because he believed somehow he was the protector of all science, but he knew what the real science was and said the opposite. And Dr. Redfield says he would argue that at the end of the day, Tony Fauci hurt science more than anything else. So it was all about the first stuff was all about the research to make COVID virus more deadly. And he had ties to that, of course. The research was done at the Wuhan lab in China, and it was substantially funded by taxpayer money, ours, on orders from Dr. Fauci. Liz Wheeler says, well, we were right about all kinds of stuff. Social distancing was a hoax. Masks were a joke. Dr. Fauci knew all of this. Lockdowns were worthless. Those shots we got were dangerous. Case fatality rates were much lower than Dr. Fauci or anyone else in the media was saying. Ivermectin did work. Hydroxychloroquine also worked. Remember how the media absolutely mocked those two things? You know what the big killer was? Remdesivir, which was supposed to be the big helper. COVID came from the Wuhan lab, and Fauci funded it. And all of those things he lied to us and the media about. And by the way, the media knows they were complicit in all of this. They are scrambling right now to protect themselves. And it'll be interesting to find out how much coverage this gets on all the other networks and what that coverage looks like. Will they try to defend Tony Fauci, who, by his own words, was lying? This is going to be very interesting. By the way, now they're talking. We now know that he invoked the Fifth Amendment 111 times. And they are looking for some sort of a contempt citation now for him. See, he got a pardon from Biden. Do you remember that? Got a pardon from Biden, but that only covers what he did back then. And he's worried about getting a perjury conviction now if he lies about these questions that they're asking him. Did you really know? It says here in your diary that you knew that masks wouldn't work. Is that true? He didn't want to answer that. I feel sorry for the guy because he had a great career. Coach and I used to cite him when SARS and bird flu and all those things, swine flu, all these pandemics were going around the country. We would always cite Dr. Fauci, and he was always accurate. He was always right there saying the right thing that got proven to be the right thing, except during COVID, which was probably the most important thing he had to do right. What about the Dow Jones? Let's try that thing. It's, remember how it was up yesterday? Well, it's down. A little bit down, like 820 points down, 51,928. They're all down today, all the indexes. Okay, Mandy, what's going on in town?
3: Well, Mike, some lawmakers are calling for a special legislative session to revive Senate Bill 2530, a measure to ban government contractors and their immediate families from donating to political candidates. Indictments against Lieutenant Governor Sylvia Luke and four others for bribery, conspiracy, and more have renewed a push for campaign finance reform. The bill had House support last session but died in the Senate. Forecasters expect tropical depression Fausto to become a post-tropical remnant low this morning. Fausto continues to weaken as it moves west-northwest. No coastal watches or warnings are in effect. Forecasters say the strongest winds and heaviest rainfall will remain north of the state. A blessing in Waipio yesterday celebrated a newly dedicated affordable housing project. Coa Vista 2 boasts 97 one-bedroom apartments for rent ranging from $1,800 to $2,300 per month, depending on household size. The project is reserved for residents who make too much for traditional affordable housing, but not enough for market-rate units. Finally, after little more than 7 hours, episode 52 of Kilauea's ongoing summit eruption has concluded. Activity began around 7:10 p.m. last night and produced 500-foot lava fountains. The eruption officially ended at 2:36 a.m. this morning. KSSK News Time, it's 5:41.
1: Ladies and gentlemen, for the fourth year in a row, the best state in the United States. In the U.S. News and World Report survey. Yeah, they do a study of this. Mm-hmm. For the fourth year in a row, it's Utah. Utah is the best state.
6: For what?
1: Everything.
6: Oh, okay.
1: Just economy, physical stability, infrastructure, you name it. Just came out on top. I'll find out where we were, although I don't think it matters. that's good. Oh, by the way, there was a bride-to-be in Utah. And the day before her wedding, she decided, you know, I'm not going to leave. I got some doubts here, or there's something wrong. I'm not going to leave the groom at the altar. I'm just going to burn down the altar. So 25-year-old Lenita Joy Moreno was arrested for setting a blaze at the Church of Jesus Christ of Latter-day Saints in Utah, causing $100,000 in damages. Well, that's one way to avoid the wedding, I guess.
6: Yeah.
1: The investigators say they have proof she stole three lighters from an area hardware store. And a motive has not been revealed, but they say she had not gotten a license to get married, even though she had told everybody she did.
6: Oh, that's what? Important.
1: What? Jimmy, a very important question. Answer carefully at the advice of your lawyer. Did you get a license properly when you were married?
7: I plead the fifth.
3: That's one. I'm going to keep count now. One for Jimmy on the scoreboard.
1: It is a very popular thing to do this morning, apparently.
6: It is.
1: You know, remember when Dave Chappelle on his show, it was this TV show, I think.
6: Yep.
1: What was that? That was a
3: Chappelle show.
6: Yeah, Chappelle's show, there was a skit where he discovers about, we can plead the fifth. And I think for a lot of people of a certain age, they don't watch what's going on right now. They don't watch the C-SPANs, the congressional hearings.
1: Right.
6: But they'll know Chappelle. So I've done you the service of taking some of the questions asked of Dr. Fauci today, but inserting the Dave Chappelle answers for you here.
7: Did you partner with Bill Gates on global health initiatives or vaccines?
8: I plead the fifth.
7: Do you acknowledge that Bill Gates partnered with China on sensitive research?
8: No, but I can tell you that I plead the fifth.
7: You know if Bill Gates' entities partnered with U.S. government classified programs?
8: I said there are so many amendments in the Constitution of the United States of America. I can only choose one. Five, one, two, three, four, fifth. And you say fifth. Go ahead, ask me a question.
7: Did you?
8: Fifth.
1: If Dr. Fauci had done that, it would have been a lot funnier.
6: Exactly.
1: Oh, my God. The fifth. Thank you, Dave Chappelle.
6: Yeah.
1: Putting it in order for another generation who might not understand what's going on here. Poor Dr. Fauci. I feel sorry for him, and yet this should have happened a long time ago. All right. What about the weather today? Mostly cloudy. Showers are likely. It's going up to 86. And the winds... I'm sorry. Those trade winds that were keeping you cool.
9: Yep. So lovely.
1: They split.
9: Ugh.
1: They're taking the fifth. And tonight.
9: Not cool winds.
1: They'll just leave tonight. They're just going to slam the door. It's going to be calm. Meanwhile, the humidity is 80 and the temperature is 78. To the moment, that's it.
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0: Here we go. Oh, Canadians are coming to the United States for leisure travel less often. They're spending less money. It's all because our relation with our northern neighbors is strained. Look, Canadians, don't get this wrong. We love you guys. Always have. There were some things going on that were unfair, and we finally brought that up. Tariffs, security, a bunch of other things. And we love you. It's just the government of Canada's got to get a couple of things right that they've been slowly sort of sticking it to us with. Nothing personal. Family-related travel to the U.S. from Canada decreased, but not as much as leisure. Federal Reserve announcing its interest rate decision today. A majority of investors polled that think the Fed will hold rates steady. Well, okay. Gold's at 40.67. The yen's 163. Oil up just a few points to 84 bucks a barrel. 10-year bond 4.62. And Bitcoins are 64,000. The Dow Jones, however, is where the action is. The Dow is down 820 points, 51,928. All of the markets are down today. Dow Jones, S&P, and NASDAQ. We'll keep coming up with this stuff. Next Fix at 6.
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4: 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And then at the end, the full band comes back. So a roller coaster of musical emotions.
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4: KSSK Radio. You're going to hear a lot about Limelight Hawaii. A lot of people are discovering it as a great venue. We did, as a matter of fact, for the very first event in Limelight Hawaii, which is where the Hawaiian Hut used to be, down next to Ala Moana Hotel. We did a Saturday morning show. Have another one coming up August 22nd. If you would like tickets, get them at limelighthawaii.com. I'm looking at the rundown right now. Oh, I can't say it yet because none of the signatures are in the right place yet. But wow. LimelightHawaii.com for tickets. Mike Evans is next. I got to tell you, I've been driving an Infiniti for a long time. I really admire the Infiniti people for doing things that I don't know if other people did. But I'm pretty sure they did them first. There is, if you try to park in an Infiniti, you will never go back to another vehicle. Because Infinitis have this, it looks like there's a camera about 20 feet above your car. So you know exactly where you are. You know where all the lines are, moving forward, backwards, whatever. Not just a reverse, in other words, it's not just a reverse camera. Their camera's all over the place. So I never do the Kapakahi park job that I used to do. I know if I can fit into a space at Restaurant Row, which is challenging. And, you know what you're going to like? The QX60. If you have a family, you need a three-row, the QX60, luxury, great price, but a luxury vehicle. It's an SUV, and you will love it. Luxury and safety and all the things you want. By the way, King Infiniti in Kaneohe is where they are. There's a luxury car dealer on the Windward side now, only 20 minutes from town. They're right there at the King Windward Complex, which is right near Windward City, if you know where it is. And they still have all the same people that used to be over on Nimitz Highway. They have all the fast lane oil changes and all of that stuff. Great service, great people, great cars. QX 60. Check it out. See what the buzz is. KSSK Radio, as promised. Mike Evans.
5: Hey, aloha, Michael W. Perry. What up, Hawaii? Hope everybody's having a great week. Boy, I start off with a little love nugget. I'm hearing that there is a huge, maybe kinky, story about California Governor Gavin Newsom and a longtime mistress named Ruby Rippey, who worked as his secretary when he was the mayor of San Francisco. Now, the word is that this affair lasted over 20 years, and there's comments that both of them were married at the time, and that Kamala Harris knew all about it, but hid it. Could be a new book coming out about this. Stay tuned. Movie news, the two new Avenger movies coming out are supposed to be fabulous. Avengers, Doomsday. Will hit theaters December 16, and I'm hearing 4 stars. The Avengers, Secret Wars, will be released December 16th, 2027. And also, people are saying it's going to be 4 stars. This is the 39th and 40th Marvel releases. And for the record, Robert Downey Jr., who stars in both of these movies, is being paid a whopping, amazing $110 million for the two films. And please, please take note that the first Spider-Man movie in almost 4 years opens this weekend. Spider-Man, Brand New Day. The 2.5-hour movie is described by the studio as, I quote, "A forgotten Peter Parker lives alone as a full-time Spider-Man until mounting pressures triggers dangerous change and a powerful new enemy emerges," end quote. This could be the best Spider-Man ever. And Tom Holland and Mark Ruffalo are fabulous. Marvel has had some misses over the years, but this is their best. And by the way, this could be in the top 5 biggest movie weekend opening in movie history. It's going to be huge. And here are some odds and ends. During the shooting, Tom Holland had a serious fall while doing his own stunts, suffered a concussion, had to be hospitalized, and took a week off. And this movie was taken directly from the Spider-Man comic book, edition number 546, which was released March 2008. Take a look in your closet. If you have that comic book, go to eBay. You can make some money. And a little show business. One of the biggest acquisitions in Hollywood history is still on the front burner. It would see Paramount Studios buying Warner Brothers Studios for an incredible $114 billion. $114 billion. And strangely enough, there are some big names both for and against the merger. Publicly, strongly against the deal include Joaquin Phoenix, Ben Stiller, Kristen Stewart, J.J. Abrams. While supporting the merger, Jerry Bruckheimer, Jason Blum, and President Donald Trump? Why Trump is putting in his 2 cents worth, I have no idea. But most interesting, Governor of California, Newsom, says he doesn't care one way or the other. $114 billion business transaction in the state doesn't care. Newsom, gutless, spineless, clueless, unbelievable. Hey, have a great day. We'll do it again tomorrow. Mike Evans, aloha. See ya.
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9: Hey there, good morning again. We had a crash reported in Mililani on Kamehameha. Not seeing any heavy slowing associated with it. Everything seems to be moving just fine beyond it, so it's probably over on the shoulder. North Shore is running great as well through Mid-Island. Just seeing a little bit of crowding going past Schofield, but no delays all the way down toward H2. Out on the leeward shore, Farrington's running just fine. No slowing heading down toward H1 either. And hopping on H1, heading toward town, a little bit of crowding there through Waipahu. It's busy from Fort Weaver past the merge with H2, but no delays just yet. And heading into and through town, either H1 or Moanalua, both running full speed down toward Middle Street and across town as well. Everything's looking great. No problems on surface streets. I'm Devin Hennessy with your traffic.
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4: Oh, yes. And happy Wednesday. It is July 29th as July wheezes to a stop. Full moon today. That'll be interesting. And Will Wheaton has a birthday today. You know Will.
14: I do know Will. I knew Will from Stand By Me.
4: Oh,
14: first.
4: one of the kid actors in Stand By Me, which is still one of my favorite movies of all time. Mm-hmm. And then it was Star Trek, The Next Generation.
8: Yes.
4: And then it was Big Bang Theory, where he was Sheldon Cooper's nemesis. Well, one of Sheldon Cooper's many nemeses. And Will Wheaton is now 54 years old, from kid to 54-year-old. Doesn't take long, does it? So what's going on out there, Mandy?
8: Well, Mike, Dr. Anthony Fauci repeatedly invoked the Fifth Amendment during a hearing before a GOP-led Senate panel on the COVID-19 pandemic today. Fauci called Kentucky Senator Rand Paul unhinged and said he was pleading the Fifth to avoid Republicans possibly using his testimony to prosecute him for perjury. Paul then removed Fauci's lawyer from the hearing after he was warned to stop interrupting the proceeding. There is bipartisan support for a sanctions bill sponsored by the late Senator Lindsey Graham. The bill would double the amount of tariffs on countries that continue buying Russian oil and gas. It would also renew sanctions on Iran that were set to expire at the end of the year. The threat of flooding may impact millions across the Northeast as rain moves into the region. NOAA's Weather Prediction Center has issued a level 3 out of 4 risk of flash flooding for parts of Massachusetts, Vermont, and Connecticut. A broader level 2 threat is also covering parts of New York, New Hampshire, Maine, and Rhode Island. The Federal Reserve will announce its interest rate decision later today. A majority of investors polled believe the Fed will hold rates steady. Several Fed officials have recently expressed concern about persistently high inflation. Finally, humanoid robots from China are being banned in the U.S. Yesterday, the FCC released a statement on the national security threat posed by advanced foreign robots, saying the technology poses unacceptable risks to U.S. security. The banned robots include humanoid devices and animal-like quadrupeds. KSSK News Time, it's 6:03. Not great news on the market, but let's see where it's at this hour.
4: Are you sure you want to know?
8: Well, you know, I feel like today and yesterday, they just kind of cancel each other out, so we're back in Monday.
4: Yeah, we're back a couple of, actually about a week or so. Dow Jones, S&P, NASDAQ all down, but the Dow is taking the record right now. It's down 884 points, 51,864. For reasons I have no clue. And NASDAQ is way down as well. All right, we'll keep watching that. What's going on around town?
8: Well, Mike, following his indictment, the state has placed Airports Administrator Ford Fuchigami on paid leave for 30 days, effective Monday. Fuchigami faces felony bribery and conspiracy charges, along with making false statements and obstruction. Prosecutors allege businessman Toby Solidum gave Fuchigami a $7,000 check to influence his official actions involving emergency COVID-19 funding. The state has enacted 6 new laws aimed at strengthening protections for immigrants. Governor Josh Green signed the measures on Friday. One law prohibits certain cooperation agreements and data sharing arrangements between local agencies and federal immigration authorities. Another expands legal notifications, protections for immigrant crime victims, and language access. After extensive repairs, several schools are ready to welcome students back on campus. The Hawaii State Department of Education said Konoaiana High School on Hawaii Island and Hokulani Elementary on Oahu will be ready to reopen for the upcoming school year. Classrooms on both campuses were ruined by several feet of floodwater due to the March Kona low storms. Transportation restrictions are expanding to prevent the coconut rhinoceros beetle from spreading on the Big Island. The Board of Agriculture and Biosecurity expanded West Hawaii's infestation zone. A permit is now required to move host materials such as compost or rooted plants from the designated area. The beetle now appears on every main Hawaiian island. Finally, high surf from Tropical Storm Fausto has forced changes to RIMPAC military training. The sea portion of a simulated assault at Bellows Beach was canceled after conditions exceeded safe training limits. RIMPAC includes 30 nations and 30,000 personnel, with exercises scheduled to end this week. KSSK News Time. It's 6:06.
4: Oh, this is such good news.
14: Yes.
4: Because I love these things. Eating An avocado every day reduces the risk of heart disease in obese adults.
8: Mm. Wow.
4: Out of Penn State, study shows eating avocados regularly reduces bad cholesterol in your blood and gives you about a 4% reduction in your risk for heart disease if you are obese. Well.
14: Okay.
4: Okay, I got a little tip for you.
14: Yeah?
4: Guess who has an avocado tree in his yard?
8: I bet I know because I got two from said tree just a week ago.
4: Oh, and Mr. Geek is so generous with friends and family. When's the picking party?
14: Well, it's season right now.
4: Oh, it is?
14: Oh, yeah.
4: Oh, my gosh.
14: I think we started our first pick about a month ago, and I think it usually runs through September.
4: Jimmy can afford to be generous because they're...
8: they're large. Those are the big ones.
14: They're like softball size or bigger.
8: Mm-hmm.
4: Nice. Yeah. The reason Jimmy can afford to be very generous with his avocados is there's a big winner in the $800 million Mega Millions jackpot. The winning ticket from last night's drawing sold in... No, Florida.
14: Oh.
4: You don't have any relatives in Florida.
8: I don't.
14: None that I know of.
4: Oh, boy. Okay. Well, so much for that.
14: Or none that care about me, anyway.
4: We have...
8: 800 billion. Woo!
4: 800 mil. Okay. Oh, there's a craft and gift fair, by the way. I'll bet they have avocados there. Craft and gift fair, Pearl City Shopping Center, Sunday, 10 to 2:30. And this Sunday just happens to be... National Mochi Day.
14: Oh! Yes.
4: 40 vendors are going to feature a variety of retail things and food and mochi desserts, including Mandy's Munchies.
14: Yes!
8: So I don't generally make mochi items, but I figured I should participate at the National Mochi Day event.
14: Yeah.
8: So I got a couple of items.
4: What are you thinking?
8: We're going to do a couple of different chichidangos, which, you know, pretty standard and fun. But then I tested out a recipe last week that I'm really into, and so I'm going to make mochi brownies.
4: Oh.
8: And it really is, I thought, I was pretty happy with how it came out. It is a hybrid, and it has that mochi chew and the chocolatiness. It's pretty happy with it.
14: Okay.
4: I heard a rumor that you and Jimmy were going to try a collab on avocado mochi. I hope that failed.
14: There we go.
8: Okay. I will never, you know, there's always the possibility it could work.
14: Guacamochi.
8: Look at that.
14: Could it work?
8: The wordsmith strikes again.
4: Jeez.
8: Uh-huh.
4: Guacamochi.
14: Why not?
8: Now he's going to tell me to put Spam in it. I just know.
14: Exactly.
4: KSSK Radio. Hey,
14: you're
4: mostly
14: coming out the can.
8: Yeah.
4: Oh.
8: Spam mochi B.
4: Mostly cloudy today. Showers are likely. I'm sorry about the 86 degrees high. I'm even sorrier about the fact the trade winds have collapsed thanks to Fausto. And
14: what's worse today, Fausto or Fauci?
8: I plead the fifth.
14: Hey-o. Isn't that
4: Fausti, Fochi.
8: Mochi. Wow.
4: And I tell you, we definitely have calm winds like all day today and tonight, which is unfortunate because it's going to be hot and humid as well. To the moment, however, that is it.
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9: Hey there. Good morning again. We had a crash reported in Mililani on Kamehameha. Not seeing any heavy slowing associated with it. Everything seems to be moving just fine beyond it. So it's probably over on the shoulder. North Shore is running great as well through Mid Island. Just seeing a little bit of crowding going past Schofield, but no delays all the way down toward H2. Out on the leeward shore, Farrington's running just fine. No slowing heading down toward H1 either. And hopping on H1, heading toward town, a little bit of crowding there through Waipahu. It's busy from Fort Weaver past the merge with H2, but no delays just yet. And heading into and through town, either H1 or Moanalua, both running full speed down toward Middle Street and across town as well. Everything's looking great. No problems on surface streets. I'm Devin Hennessy with your traffic.
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4: Did my brain just... do something strange, or did that lady say the same thing twice?
14: She said the same thing twice.
4: That's very interesting.
14: Yeah.
4: Not my brain.
14: No.
4: do we have any sports happening other than baseball? I got a little bit of baseball, but do we have anything else?
14: Well, there is one thing of note up on ESPN right now. So yeah. The Atlanta Falcons, remember they had the quarterback Michael Penix Jr. He's injured. Yes. They signed Tua Tagovailoa in the offseason, and now he's being sidelined with what the team considers a flare-up of an undisclosed injury. Okay. Sources, even though the team's not saying anything, sources have told ESPN he's dealing with a tight back. Now, the Falcons have had to go sign Cooper Rush, if you remember him. He played with the Cowboys for a while as a backup to Dak Prescott. They've had to go sign him because they've got so many injuries going on in their quarterback room.
4: The Atlanta Falcons have just asked me to say the following. If there's anybody who would like to be the quarterback for the Atlanta Falcons.
14: Anyone? Bueller?
4: Call 1-800.
14: Yeah.
4: I'll help you.
14: Jeez.
4: All right. That's about it, right?
14: Yeah, pretty much.
4: We're kind of in between things here. The Mariners held on to beat the Dodgers 8-7 in Los Angeles. Ooh. Once again. All they needed was two. They didn't bank him. Shohei Ohtani went deep to start the first inning, drove in three for the Dodgers, who have lost two in a row. Shohei's doing his part. He says, by the way, his sketchy left knee is better, but he's still nursing the right bicep injury, which is why you haven't seen him pitch in a game since early beginning of July. That arm issue. Meanwhile, they're going to activate Edwin Diaz. Apparently, he's already recovered from the surgery to remove those loose bodies from his elbow. If you've ever had a loose body in your elbow, oh boy. The Brewers crushed the Giants, 8-2, San Francisco. And the rubber match on that one is today. Jimmy's got more, I hope.
14: Yeah, by the way, Dodgers again today at 4:10 our time against Seattle on Fox Sports 990.
4: Great.
14: You tune in for that. The local stuff, all right, the team we've been following, the Maui team that's up in the Little League Intermediate. This is the 13-year-old, so they play on 70-foot bases, not the 60-foot bases, like the Little League World Series kids were used to, right? This group, I told you yesterday, they had a game the night before that was postponed due to lightning. They wrapped that game up yesterday, beating Northern California 9-3. Then they had to turn around and play their first game of the seeded part of the bracket. They got the number 2 seed, the Central East Maui kids did, took on the number 7 seed from Alaska and beat them, get this, 24-0. Okay. That's pretty good.
4: Okay.
14: Jeez. Yikes. I think four runs in the first inning alone. So today, they will continue in this the seeded portion of the tournament, and they will take on the number six seed, which is a team from Northern California that they just beat yesterday 9-3. So,
4: quality of these teams is wildly varying, isn't it?
14: It is interesting that we've seen, 24-0, 29-0, 32-0, 33-0. Yeah, very interesting up there. They're in Nogales, Arizona doing this. And they're trying to advance to their World Series, which will be in Livermore, California. Meanwhile, just got the word that one of our other teams, this from the softball world, has made it to their World Series. This is the Senior League Softball World Series. So this is a group of 17 new players from Hawaii. That's the Honolulu Little League division for softball. They just made it to their World Series. They were up in Missoula, Montana, won the West Regional over there. And so now they will head off to Lower Sussex, Delaware.
4: Mm.
14: What? All right, that's going to be August 3rd through the 9th. So that's next week already. They will have their World Series up there. So good luck to all the ladies playing in that. Casey Kimura, who's a junior over at Iolani, was one of the standouts for that team. So, wow, lots of our kids. We'll keep an eye on all of these as much as we can. And if you know of any teams that are playing up in the mainland, and Pony, Cal Ripken, Babe Ruth, whatever, let us know. You can hit us up on that talkback mic on our free iHeartRadio app. All of this brought to you by our good friends over at Aloha Kia. Remember, two locations here on Oahu. Lots of great cars. I recommend a Niro Hybrid. You can look that up right now at AlohaKia.com.
4: And please, no butt dialing with the talkback mic. That's difficult to do anyway. We do have, however, some surf for you. Moose Perry's Dawn Patrol Surf Probabilities. Johnny Aloha, what's up?
0: Good morning, Michael. Good morning, Jimmy. We've got a high surf advisory now in effect for east-facing shores. And out in the surf, Sunset Beach is checking in flat to 1 with the occasional 2-footer. Pipeline's flat to 1. Out on the west side, Macaw is flat to 1.5. Here in town, still topping our wave heights, Ala Moana 1-2, the occasional 3. Waikiki's 1-2 with some pluses. Diamond Head's also 1-2 with the occasional 3-footer. Sandy Beach is 4 to 6 feet with occasional bigger sets, and Makapu'u's 5 to 7. Northerly winds blowing 10 to 20 miles an hour. Low tide in Honolulu this morning is at 9 a.m. at -0.1 feet, going high by 4:30 this afternoon at 2.3 feet, and the sun sets in the west at 7:13. For all the details, drop into surfnewsnetworkhawaii.com. 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
9: Hello and good morning. Everything in town is moving just fine. No problems on surface streets, no problems on H1 in either direction, and no problems coming up over the Ko'olau. The Like Like, the Poly, and H3 all in full speed mode coming up and over from Kaneohe or Kailua. That Malcolm Arch in great shape. And then eastbound into town through the Middle Street merge. No slowing there and no slowing at the Halava H1 split either. Right now, H1 eastbound through Waipahu and Pearl City. Yeah, it's a little bit crowded and popular in spots, but I'm not seeing any slowdown and no delays. Right now, Farrington's running clean up and down the Leeward Shore and up on the North Shore, Kamehameha.
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0: Christina Perry. And Maddie's getting ready for National Mochi Day on Sunday. That'll be a great day for a lot of people. And she's got the weather for you.
1: Mostly cloudy skies and scattered showers today with a high of 86. Northeast winds, 6 miles per hour. Tonight, mostly cloudy, light trades, and a low of 79.
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4: Hello and good morning. Everything in town is moving just fine. No problems on surface streets, no problems on H1 in either direction, and no problems coming up over the Ko'olau. The Like Like, the Poly, and H3 all in full speed mode coming up and over from Kaneohe or Kailua. That Malcolm Arch in great shape. And then eastbound into town through the Middle Street merge. No slowing there and no slowing at the Halawa H1 split either. Right now, H1 eastbound through Waipahu and Pearl City. Yeah, it's a little bit crowded and popular in spots, but I'm not seeing any slowdown and no delays. Right now, Farrington's running clean up and down the leeward shore and up on the north shore Kamehameha.
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0: KSSK Radio, and hey, welcome to Wednesday. It is July 29th already. Yeah, full moon today. And a birthday for Patty Scialfa.
1: Do I know Patty?
0: Well, probably not personally, but she speaks highly of you. That's Bruce Springsteen's wife.
8: Yeah.
1: Oh.
8: Well, she's in a band too, right?
0: Is she?
8: I think she's a member of the E Street Band.
0: She is a musician, so yeah. Probably is.
1: Okay.
0: That would, so she could keep track of Bruce.
8: Right.
0: And avoid any uncomfortable shenanigans. Patty is 73 years old. Ooh, they're getting up there, aren't they? Okay, what is going on, Mandy?
1: Well, Mike, the U.S. and Saudi Arabia have conducted airstrikes on Iranian-backed groups in Iraq. The attacks, carried out late yesterday, come after Iran launched ballistic missiles at U.S. forces in the Middle East. In a post on X, U.S. Central Command said all missiles were successfully intercepted. At least 18 people have been now confirmed dead in yesterday's major earthquake in Japan. The 6.8 magnitude quake hit just as rush hour was getting underway in the country's southern Kumamoto prefecture. Several buildings collapsed, including a shopping mall that left people trapped inside. The Senate has voted to make Jay Clayton the next director of national intelligence. It was a 51-47 party line vote last night. Clayton is the former Securities and Exchange Commission chair and current U.S. attorney for the Southern District of New York. He will replace interim intelligence chief Bill Pulte. Back-to-back executions were carried out in Florida yesterday. Ex-police officer James Aaron Duckett, convicted in the 1987 rape and murder of an 11-year-old girl, received a lethal injection. Later that afternoon, Dominic Ochocone was found guilty of the 1986 murders of his ex-girlfriend's parents, was also put to death. Elon Musk has launched a new financial service on his X social media platform. The tech billionaire announced the launch Monday of X Money, which will provide banking and financial services for X Premium and Premium Plus subscribers. X Money services include peer-to-peer payments and money transfers. Speaking of money, finally someone in Florida is $800 million richer after hitting the Mega Millions jackpot. Lottery officials say the winning ticket from last night's drawing matched all six numbers. The jackpot now resets to a measly $50 million for Friday's drawing. KSSK News Time, it's 6:34. Speaking of the money, let's check out what's happening on the markets.
8: And I think the only person I know in Florida is Morty Seinfeld.
1: So
8: I'm not sure if he's going to.
1: Probably not going to get a cut.
8: Nope. In the Dow, we're not getting a cut out of that. Wow, down big time today. You know, we've had kind of this off and on, go up a little bit, go down a little bit. It's down 860 points right now. We're at 51,887. Mandy, what's happening around here?
1: Well, Jimmy, some lawmakers are calling for a special legislative session to revive Senate Bill 2530, a measure to ban government contractors and their immediate families from donating to political candidates. Indictments against Lieutenant Governor Sylvia Luke and four others for bribery, conspiracy, and more have renewed a push for campaign finance reform. The bill had House support last session, but died in the Senate. Forecasters expect Tropical Depression Fausto to become a post-tropical remnant low this morning. Fausto continues to weaken as it moves west-northwest. No coastal watches or warnings are in effect. A blessing in Waipio yesterday celebrated a newly dedicated affordable housing project. Koa Vista 2 boasts 97 one-bedroom apartments for rent, ranging from $1,800 to $2,300 per month, depending on household size. The project is reserved for residents who make too much for traditional affordable housing, but not enough for market-rate units. Finally, after a little more than seven hours, episode 52 of Kilauea's ongoing summit eruption has concluded. Activity began around 7:10 p.m. last night and produced 500-foot lava fountains. The eruption officially ended at 2:36 a.m. this morning. The USGS says ash and Pele's hair could fall near the summit and travel farther downwind. KSSK News Time, it's 6:36.
0: For those of you who are wondering who Pele is and why her hair is involved in that, would you like to explain what that is?
1: Yeah, it's what are they? Oh, what is the word again? For all the stuff that falls.
0: Very fine fibrous.
1: Tephra, yes, the tephra.
0: Yes.
1: Yeah, but it's like it looks like hair, and yep. I remember, you know, I grew up in the southern part of Big Island, like Ka'au area, and we would find it there.
0: Yeah.
1: It just travels all over the place, and it looks like, yeah, little fine fibers of bits of hair.
0: Looks like your daughter's dog is shed, but nope, it's not that. Okay, we're ready for a little bit of entertainment news here. Ryan Gosling is set to join the Marvel Universe as Ghost Rider. What?
8: Wasn't that Nick Cage?
0: Yeah, Nick Cage actually did Ghost Rider a couple of years back. Ghost Rider came out as a comic for Marvel in 1967, a long time ago. Backstory involves a deal with Satan. I hate those. And a flaming skull head.
8: Right.
0: That's the Ghost Rider.
8: Yeah, so he's Ryan on the motorcycle and his head's on fire.
0: Mm-hmm. Yeah, Ryan Gosling wants to do that. Marvel says, this is a great idea. So Ryan's talking to the director. He's on for this, and you'll probably see this sometime in 2028. All right? Huh? Meanwhile, Macaulay Culkin, little Kevin.
1: Kevin McAllister.
0: Has pitched a new Home Alone project to Disney to return as Kevin McAllister 36 years later.
1: I love this.
0: I do too.
1: I had hoped for this.
0: Good.
8: So the premise has to be that Kevin leaves his kid at home, right? Does that make the most sense?
0: That would, and his kid is just as good.
8: Right.
0: And the relatives, the sons of those two characters that were the horrible misfit burglars.
1: The wet bandits.
8: That's right, the wet bandits.
0: The wet bandits would be their kids doing the heist. I don't know. No specific details. You'll see this one sometime. And Jennifer Aniston is going to star. I thought that they probably had run out of premises for Christmas movies.
8: No.
0: Jennifer Aniston is going to star in a comedy called Naughty. Oh. She will play a single mother named Mallory, whose ex-husband is Santa Claus.
8: Of course.
0: Who will play Santa Claus?
8: Tim Allen.
0: Peter Dinklage.
1: Oh my gosh, I love it. I love it. I love him.
0: He's the king of Christmas.
8: Wow.
0: The director is Olivia Wilde, and she is really hot on this one, and she says this is going to be wonderful. Theatrical release next fall.
1: I wonder if it's going to be a naughty adult. You know, because she did Horrible Bosses, and her character in that was very much naughty and definitely shed the good girl Rachel image she had from Friends for so many years. So I'm here for it.
0: I don't know exactly her character. It says here, Naughty follows Jennifer Aniston's character, Mallory, in her quest to convince Santa Claus to testify in her divorce hearing so she can get custody of her kid.
1: Okay.
0: So maybe, is she the good girl and Santa Claus is the problem? Naughty. Right. Or is she naughty? I don't know. Hard to say.
1: Interesting enough that I'll give it a watch.
8: Okay. He's so Peter Dinklage is so good in everything he does.
1: Tyrion Lannister, you mean?
0: Yeah, right.
8: Well, no, I was thinking of Miles Finch, but
1: yeah,
8: whatever.
1: Yeah, that too.
0: Today, a beautiful cloudy day. Showers are likely. I'm sorry to say it's going up to 86 degrees. That's high for the week. And I'm also sorry to say the trades have disappeared thanks to Fausto.
8: Oh, Fausto.
0: Not to be confused with Fauci.
8: Right. One of them is pleading the fifth today. I'm not sure which one it is.
0: It's hard to tell sometimes. In any event, yeah, we've lost the trades altogether. It's going to be very calm most of the day and then really calm tonight. And that's bad because the relative humidity is 80. So there you go. It's 641.
9: Prep for the
0: KSSK and in the Starkey's Auto Repair Traffic Center. That's Devin in there.
4: Hey there, good morning. No worries traffic-wise. Everything out there is looking pretty good so far. No major incidents or accidents in lanes. And right now, H1 eastbound is just a little bit crowded as you merge with H2 and head into Pearl City. Otherwise, yeah, very little to tell you about. At Mid-Island, it's a little crowded heading into the Villa Kina Kamanui Triangle and going past Schofield and Wheeler, but not seeing any backups up on the North Shore and out leeward. It's full speed up and down Kamehameha and Farrington. No problems up and over the Ko'olau either. Coming from the windward side, the Mauka March is in great shape from Kailua or Kaneohe. I'm Devin Hennessy with your traffic.
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2: Hello there and good morning. Always happy to tell you that there's not much to tell you. At the moment, it's a little bit of a backup heading into the South Avenue Gate or the Radford Gate, getting to the Naval Station at Pearl Harbor. Otherwise, everything around town is looking good. No problems on surface streets or up and over the Cole out getting there from the windward side. Out windward, everything's looking fine. The Malcolm March from Kailua or Kaneohe is equally awesome, whichever way you want to take it. No, really, this, it's a nice light ride up on the North Shore. Not seeing any slowing through Mid Island up and down

0: H2, that's all looking good as well. And coming up and down Farrington out on the Leeward Shore, I'm not seeing anything to worry about. So enjoy the ride and get this day started. I'm Devin Hennessy with your traffic.
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9: And now, ladies and gentlemen, we proudly present one of our favorite segments on this program, Misheard Lyrics.
17: Oh, yeah.
9: Oh, we love doing this.
17: And sometimes it's one of those things where it can take you years to figure out you were saying it wrong the whole time.
9: Turns out, yeah, many times this is the case. We'll start with Mandy. Mandy, what do you have?
18: I wonder if this is a favorite segment or rather embarrassing.
9: Oh. It's an embarrassing segment. Yeah, yeah. I've made a fool of myself many times, I think.
18: Yeah, so, you know, the Bee Gees, one of the greatest groups ever.
9: Yeah.
18: Harmony's amazing.
9: Right.
18: Yeah.
17: Oh, yeah, I know this one.
18: That I thought it was.
17: Okay, go.
19: Bald-headed woman.
17: Hey, what?
18: Yeah.
9: What? Are you kidding?
19: Bald-headed woman to me.
18: No?
17: What? Are you saying
9: bald-headed woman?
18: This is what my kid ears picked up, okay? I didn't understand it. I might have heard it around the same time I heard a song called Dude Looks Like a Lady. It's not my fault.
9: I got it.
18: See? See? Yeah.
19: Bald-headed woman.
18: Maybe.
9: Okay, yeah. Wait a minute. I just want to hear the Bee Gees one more time. Go ahead. Just the Bee Gees. Oh, I see what you mean.
19: Okay.
3: I see why your little kid ears picked up bald-headed woman on that one.
18: It just is.
3: Makes total sense. Jimmy, it's your turn.
17: Well, same thing. Little kid ears, right? I think I was 10 when this song came out.
6: That's how much I feel.
17: Oh, yeah.
6: Baby.
17: Ambrosia, how much I feel, right?
3: Yeah.
17: Now, there's a part in the bridge, which now I know what it says, but I'll tell you what I thought it was saying. Here's the bridge part.
6: And you try to make amends, but you're better off as friends.
17: Okay. You know what I heard?
3: What?
17: And you try to make him mad. And I thought, what an idiot. Why would you try to make her mad?
18: Yeah.
17: That's not what he's
18: is
17: saying.
18: Is that not what he's saying?
17: No, I found out about 3 years ago. That's not what he's saying.
6: And he tried to make her mad, but you're better
17: off. Doesn't it sound like you try to make her mad, though?
3: Try to make her mad, but you end up as friends, is what you thought.
17: Yeah.
3: And actually, it's try to make amends.
17: Yeah, and you got along as friends.
18: That makes more sense because the words rhyme.
17: Right, but mad well, I thought it was mad don't. And understand. I thought you try to make her mad, but you got to understand. That's what I thought it was saying.
18: And
17: I just thought, even as a 10-year-old kid, I thought, this guy's an idiot. Why would you try to make her mad?
3: Don't make her mad.
18: I propose.
3: Make her glad.
18: I propose it's the falsetto throwing us off.
6: Ooh. And you try to make her mad.
18: Yeah. Yeah.
3: Okay.
18: He sang the highs. The Bee Gees sang the highs. It's not our little kid ear fault.
17: No, it is.
3: Both of you are absolved of any fault here because of your prefrontal cortexes, which were not developed at the time.
18: Not even close.
3: Not even close. Maybe you have one. Let us know if there is a misunderstood song lyric in your brain.
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23: Hello there and good morning. At the moment, things in town and around still running just fine for you. It's a very easy commute and no problems up and over the Colau coming from the windward side either. Westbound on H1, you might see a couple other folks there on the road with you as you approach University and then heading through Middle Street. The activity is starting to pick up a little bit there, but no delays to stress about. And a little bit busy on the off-ramp into Kalihikaiwi and Nimitz as well. Exit 18A is a popular one, always. Right now, eastbound, for the most part, yeah, you're looking unencumbered. It's a nice, easy ride, and coming from the North Shore, a lot the same. Everything to Mid-Island's looking great. I'm Devin Hennessy with your traffic.
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3: KSSK Radio, Wednesday, July 29. It is birthday today for Dak Prescott.
18: Now, I know I generally am not well-versed on the sports peoples, but I know who Dak is.
3: Why?
18: Because I live in cowboy country.
3: Oh, you do?
18: Yeah. Okay. He is a Dallas Cowboys quarterback.
3: Yeah. You know, his parents may have meant to name him Doc or Drax, or something, but somehow it came out Dak, and he is a great quarterback. He's 35 years old.
17: Wait, when did you and Monty get married?
18: 150, 160 years ago, something like that.
17: No, for real, how many years?
18: 30.
17: 30? I think that's more recent of getting a ring than the Cowboys. Hey-o!
3: To Japan. Oh, geez. That quake, by the way, we thought it was a 7.1. No, it's a 6.8, but the devastation is ridiculous. It hit during rush hour in Kumamoto Prefecture. A bunch of buildings collapsed. You saw that mall. Oh, my gosh. Thousands of soldiers deploying to help with the rescue efforts. The aftershock still happening, and thousands of people without power. Wow. Oh, the Islamic Revolutionary Guard Corps, what's left of it, they are the fanatical military that runs Iran. They had a great idea. We're going to do a surprise attack on the United States. So they launched a bunch of ballistic missiles on our forces based in the Middle East, mostly in Saudi Arabia, and every single one of them was successfully intercepted. No damage. And what it got them is a counterstrike from not only us, but Saudi Arabia. Okay. The big news today was Dr. Fauci, and this, I know, the last thing you want to think about is COVID, but this takes you back 6 years. He showed up on Capitol Hill, didn't want to be there, brought security, brought his lawyer. First thing that happened was his lawyer got kicked out for interrupting the proceeding too much. And then they started asking Dr. Fauci questions. Now, remember, Dr. Fauci got a pardon on the very last day of the Biden presidency, the last hour of the Biden presidency. Dr. Fauci got a full pardon for anything he may have done up to that time. So they started asking about all of these things. Well, what things? Well, it turns out after 6 years, we have a smoking gun. Lots of smoking guns. Courtesy of Dr. Fauci himself, who kept an incredibly detailed diary of everything that happened for about the last 20 years. I mean, really detailed. Dear diary. So Congress got a hold of the diary in which he says that pretty much everything he said publicly was a lie. He told his diary the truth. And by the way, the diary also proved the media was in bed with Fauci. Fauci really did not want to attend. And the diary proves that he was reveling in his own celebrity. He misled us, the Congress, and the American public, and the media on everything. The former director of the CDC, one of the people that he tried to silence, says he pretty much intentionally misled everybody. But Dr. Redfield, that's the CDC guy, says, I don't think it was for personal gain. I think it was because he believed he somehow was the protector of all science. And yet, at the end of the day, who hurt science more than anybody ever has in recent memory? Fauci. So, they began the hearing by asking him about his lies about the research. How did COVID start? The research, you see, was going on to make the COVID virus more deadly. This research was at a lab in Wuhan in China, and it was substantially funded by taxpayer money on orders from Dr. Fauci. That is just a fact. Maybe that's what he was trying to hide. I don't know. But Liz Wheeler says, you know, we were right. We were right about everything. He was wrong. Okay, what are we talking about? Social distancing. Complete hoax. Made up number. Masks. A joke. We already knew about masks. What worked, what didn't. He said, wear them. And then, of course, he said, wear two of them. Lockdowns, they're worthless. The vaccine turns out to be more dangerous than the COVID. Case fatality rate, he told us, He told Congress, he told the media, it was 10 times higher than he knew it really was, because he told his diary what it really was. He knew ivermectin worked. He knew hydroxychloroquine worked. He knew that that new drug, the miracle drug remdesivir, actually killed people. I have mixed feelings about Dr. Fauci. I really do, because for many years, Coach and I went to him for science. We always looked up, we did our own research and looked up what Dr. Fauci was saying about swine flu or bird flu or Zika or whatever. We've had many pandemics. But when it came to COVID, it was the opposite. The people who were doing the science got kicked off social media for saying the truth, which was the opposite of what Dr. Fauci was saying. And why? I don't know. Maybe he stayed in his job too long. Power corrupts, and he had absolute power, which corrupts absolutely. I have no theories about that, but I have mixed feelings about Dr. Fauci. I feel sorry for him. I don't think he should go to jail for any of this, but I think he has to answer for it. And who was complicit in all of this? The networks, the press, parts of Congress. And by golly, they should have to answer for it, but they won't. I wonder how they're going to cover it. I wonder what we're going to see. It's going to be interesting to watch the nightly news tonight to see how they cover Dr. Fauci, who admits in his diary that he lied. What about the... I guess we better do this. It's kind of a big story. NASDAQ's down, S&P's down, Dow Jones is really down 770 points at 51,972. Okay, my Mandy, what's going on around here?
18: Well, Mike, following his indictment, the state has placed airports administrator Ford Fujigami on paid leave for 30 days effective Monday. Fujigami faces felony bribery and conspiracy charges, along with making false statements and obstruction. Prosecutors allege businessman Toby Solidum gave Fujigami a $7,000 check to influence his official actions involving emergency COVID-19 funding. The state has enacted six new laws aimed at strengthening protections for immigrants. Governor Josh Green signed the measures on Friday. One law prohibits certain cooperation agreements and data sharing arrangements between local agencies and federal immigration authorities. Another expands legal notifications, protections for immigrant crime victims, and language access. After extensive repairs, several schools are ready to welcome students back on campus. The Hawaii State Department of Education said Konawaiana High School on Hawaii Island and Hokulani Elementary on Oahu will be ready to reopen for the upcoming school year. Classrooms on both campuses were ruined by several feet of floodwater due to the March Kona low storms. Finally, high surf from Tropical Storm Fausto has forced changes to RIMPAC military training. The sea portion of a simulated assault at Bellows Beach was recently canceled after conditions exceeded safe training limits. RIMPAC includes 30 nations and 30,000 personnel, with exercises scheduled to end this week.
3: We have the award, ladies and gentlemen, the U.S. News and World Report Award for Best State in the United States. Utah, for the fourth year in a row.
17: Well, that's subjective.
3: Best state in the United States. Well, they say it's got a good economy, it's stable, its infrastructure is good.
17: They're saying just best overall state, not for a specific thing?
3: No, just best overall.
18: Well, the first three you mentioned, stable, economy, infrastructure.
17: Not us.
18: Not us. We don't rate too well.
3: I didn't even want to find out where we are on that list.
17: Hawaii don't play that.
3: There was someone in the state of Utah who is not helping out either infrastructure or the economy or stability. It was a bride-to-be. Yeah, the wedding was supposed to be, I guess, on Sunday. And 25-year-old Lenita Joy Moreno got arrested. She apparently decided not to just leave the groom at the altar, She wanted to burn down the altar. So she set ablaze at the LDS church there in Kayville, Utah, causing $100,000 in damages. The investigators say they learned she stole three lighters early in the day from an area hardware store. You couldn't just buy the three lighters?
17: Right.
3: You had to... A motive has not been revealed, but they do say they have found out she had not gotten a license to get married, even though she had told everyone she had. Jimmy,
17: uh-huh.
3: I have a question for you. I might remind you, you're under oath.
17: Yeah.
3: Did you and Tracy get an appropriate license for your wedding?
17: I plead the fifth.
3: There we go.
18: This seems to be a trend today, huh? this pleading of the fifth.
17: Yeah.
3: Well, that's only one for Jimmy. It's 111 pleading the fifth for Dr. Fauci.
18: You got some catching up to do.
17: Yeah.
3: And what they were doing was asking him, you said this in your diary. It's in your diary, in your notes, which, by the way, became an official government document. You said that masks don't work. Is this true? He took the fifth.
17: Wow.
3: All of that stuff.
17: Mm-hmm.
3: But he takes the fifth. The taking of the fifth is, you know, people have an absolute right. Fifth Amendment.
17: Sure.
3: Right? There is an amendment. And he was taking that. They have the absolute right, and we have the absolute right to form opinions about why he might be doing that.
17: That's true. But you know what? Nobody took the fifth better than Dave Chappelle.
3: Dave Chappelle?
17: Right. And I, that's the reason I'm bringing this up is because I think there are a lot of people who don't pay attention to Senate hearings or congressional things.
3: For sure.
17: But they watch Chappelle's show, and they remember the skit with Dave Chappelle taking the fifth in very creative ways. So, for your listening pleasure,
3: okay,
17: I have taken actual clips of people asking Dr. Fauci questions, but inserted the Dave Chappelle answers into it.
3: Oh, I want to hear that.
17: Here we go.
0: Did you partner with Bill Gates on global health initiatives or vaccines?
1: I plead the fifth.
0: To your knowledge, did Bill Gates partner with China on sensitive research?
1: No, but I can tell you that I plead the fifth.
0: You know if Bill Gates' entities partnered with U.S. government classified programs?
1: I said there are so many amendments in the Constitution of the United States of America. I can only choose one. I can only choose one. I plead the fifth. I plead the fifth. 1, 2, 3, 4, 5. Anything you say, fifth. Go ahead, ask me a question.
0: Did you?
1: Fifth.
3: Oh, my God. That is great. Yeah, it became boring the way he did it. But Chappelle, he should have done a Chappelle there just to figure out other
17: Fauci
3: ways to say
17: it. If Fauci did that, if Fauci rolled up in there today on Rand Paul and be like, I plead the fifth, I think we'd be more sympathetic to him.
3: Exactly. What about the weather today? Mostly cloudy. Ugh. Showers are like. And it's going up to 86 degrees. That's the highest it's been in the last couple of weeks. And we have completely lost all of our trade winds thanks to, guess who?
17: Fausto.
3: Thanks, Fausto. Not Fauci, Fausto. And Fausto made that possible it's going to be really calm tonight, and that's bad because it's going to be hot and calm.
17: Yeah. Oh, I just talked to Fausto.
3: Yeah.
17: He pleads the fifth.
3: KSSK Radio. That's it.
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11: Hey, good morning, folks. All you drivers out there are playing very nicely together so far this morning. No major issues or accidents on the main lines heading toward town. Things are humming through Pearl City and Waipahu right now on H1 eastbound with very little slowing, making your way through Waimalu. Right now into town on H1 eastbound, it is going to be a little bit crowded as you go past the Poly and Punch Bowl, trying to hop off there and maybe take Vineyard. It's going to be a little crowded in some of those areas as you make your way into downtown, but not seeing any delays. And everything's really on the light side for you this morning. No issue up and over the Coatlaw or out Windward, North Shore and Leeward Shore. Also checking in with big thumbs up. I'm Devin Hennessy with your traffic.
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3: Okay, the more I look into our cruise, this is mind-blowing. Been looking at the prices for this cruise, comparing them to some other cruises that can't do as much as we're doing. We are on a ship. This is our April cruise in the Mediterranean from Lisbon through the Strait of Gibraltar up the Spanish coast, the French coast, down to Corsica, I think, which is cool. And then back up and over to Rome. We are going to some places that a lot of the big ships can't go. This is a mid-size ship. The size is mid-size. But the number of people on board is half of a mid-size ship. It's amazing. There's only 606 passengers. And we are going to be a big part of it. And I'm telling you, you better... 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And by the way, each cabin is not a cabin, it's a suite. 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
6: 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KSSK Radio is going to be, Sweetie and I are looking forward to that next April. KSSK Radio, Mike Evans is here. What you got, Mike?
9: Hey, aloha, Michael W. Perry. What up, Hawaii? Hope everybody's having a great week. Boy, I start off with a little love nugget. I'm hearing that there is a huge, maybe kinky, story about California Governor Gavin Newsom and a longtime mistress named Ruby Rippey, who worked as his secretary when he was the mayor of San Francisco. Now, the word is that this affair lasted over 20 years, and there's comments that both of them were married at the time, and that Kamala Harris knew all about it, but hid it. Could be a new book coming out about this. Stay tuned. Movie news, the two new Avenger movies coming out are supposed to be fabulous. Avengers, Doomsday, will hit theaters December 16, and I'm hearing 4 stars. The Avengers, Secret Wars, will be released December 16th, 2027. And also, people are saying it's going to be 4 stars. This is the 39th and 40th Marvel releases. And for the record, Robert Downey Jr., who stars in both of these movies, is being paid a whopping, amazing $110 million for the two films. And please take note that the first Spider-Man movie in almost 4 years opens this weekend. Spider-Man, Brand New Day. The 2.5-hour movie is described by the studio as, I quote, "A forgotten Peter Parker lives alone as a full-time Spider-Man until mounting pressures triggers dangerous change and a powerful new enemy emerges," end quote. This could be the best Spider-Man ever. And Tom Holland and Mark Ruffalo are fabulous. Marvel has had some misses over the years, but this is their best. And by the way, this could be in the top 5 biggest movie weekend opening in movie history. It's going to be huge. And here are some odds and ends. During the shooting, Tom Holland had a serious fall while doing his own stunts, suffered a concussion, had to be hospitalized, and took a week off. And this movie was taken directly from the Spider-Man comic book, edition number 546, which was released March 2008. Take a look in your closet. If you have that comic book, go to eBay. You can make some money. And a little show business. One of the biggest acquisitions in Hollywood history is still on the front burner. It would see Paramount Studios buying Warner Brothers Studios for an incredible $114 billion. $114 billion. And strangely enough, there are some big names both for and against the merger. Publicly, strongly against the deal include Joaquin Phoenix, Ben Stiller, Kristen Stewart, J.J. Abrams. While supporting the merger, Jerry Bruckheimer, Jason Blum, and President Donald Trump? Why Trump is putting in his 2 cents worth, I have no idea. But most interesting, Governor of California, Newsom, says he doesn't care one way or the other. $114 billion business transaction in the state, doesn't care. Newsom, gutless, spineless, clueless, unbelievable. Hey, have a great day. We'll do it again tomorrow. Mike Evans, aloha. See ya.
14: Mrs. Kelsey will now escort us into the news with Mandy.

0: Mrs. Kelsey does it again, and so will Mandy. Weather, please, this
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0: time.
1: Mostly cloudy skies and scattered showers today with a high of 86. Northeast winds, 6 miles per hour. Tonight, mostly cloudy, light trades, and a low of 79.
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0: Devin tried to take the Fifth Amendment in the Starkey's Auto Repair Traffic Center, but we're forcing him to testify, so... Devin, what's the traffic like?
4: Hello there and good morning. So far, no big issue or accident around town. Just the usual slowing you might expect to find on H1 westbound from YLI to University. And then eastbound into town, it's getting a little crowded as you pass the Poly and Punchbowl exits. But right now, Middle Street not backing up too bad. No issue up and over the Coldow either. Full speed back and forth through the Windward side. Everything out Windward is looking good. No problems through Castle Junction or in and out of Olomana. If you're up on the North Shore, things are running full speed in both directions. And through Mid-Island, up and down H2, thankfully, basically the same. Right now, up and down the Leeward Shore using Farrington, we're not having any problems getting through Nanakuli down to H1. I'm Devin Hennessy with your traffic.
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0: KSSK Radio, and welcome to Wednesday. Here we are. Happy Wednesday, July 29th, and a birthday today for Will Wheaton. You know who that is.
1: I certainly do. I first met him on Stand By Me.
0: He was one of the kids in one of my favorite movies, Stand By Me. Later became an actor on Star Trek The Next Generation. Yes. And then he became one of Sheldon Cooper's many nemeses. Is that the plural of nemesis? On Big Bang Theory.
1: Close enough.
0: Yeah.
1: Mm-hmm.
0: Will is 54 years old now. To the moment, that is it on birthdays. Let's find out what the news is, though. Mandy. Oh, I'm sorry. They gave you a special introduction. I've never heard that before.
1: Well, Mike, Dr. Anthony Fauci repeatedly invoked the Fifth Amendment during a hearing today before a GOP-led Senate panel on the COVID-19 pandemic. Fauci called Kentucky Senator Rand Paul unhinged and said he was pleading the Fifth to avoid Republicans possibly using his testimony to prosecute him for perjury. Paul then removed Fauci's lawyer from the hearing after he was warned to stop interrupting the proceeding. There is bipartisan support for a sanctions bill sponsored by the late Senator Lindsey Graham. The bill would double the amount of tariffs on countries that continue buying Russian oil and gas. It would also renew sanctions on Iran that were set to expire at the end of the year. The threat of flooding may impact millions across the Northeast as rain moves into the region. NOAA's Weather Prediction Center has issued a level 3 out of 4 risk of flash flooding for parts of Massachusetts, Vermont, and Connecticut. A broader level 2 threat is also covering parts of New York, New Hampshire, Maine, and Rhode Island. The Federal Reserve will announce its interest rate decision later today. A majority of investors polled believe the Fed will hold rates steady. Several Fed officials have recently expressed concern about persistently high inflation. Finally, humanoid robots from China are being banned in the U.S. Yesterday, the FCC released a statement on the national security threat by advanced foreign robots, saying that the technology poses unacceptable risks to U.S. security. The banned robots include humanoid devices and animal-like quadrupeds. KSSK News Time, it's 7:34. I guess we must take a look at what's happening on the markets.
0: Yeah. So, do you suppose, you know, everything leaks in Washington. Do you suppose that the Federal Reserve did something that the markets really don't like raise interest rates or something like that?
1: Entirely possible, considering its reaction today.
0: Yeah. Everything's down, but the Dow is down 720 points right now at 52,030. Okay. Let's figure out what's going on around Hawaii.
1: Well, Mike, some lawmakers are calling for a special legislative session to revive Senate Bill 2530, a measure to ban government contractors and their immediate families from donating to political candidates. Indictments against Lieutenant Governor Sylvia Luke and four others for bribery, conspiracy, and more have renewed a push for campaign finance reform. The bill had House support last session, but died in the Senate. Forecasters expect Tropical Depression Fausto to become a post-tropical remnant low today. Fausto continues to weaken as it moves west-northwest. No coastal watches or warnings are in effect. A blessing in Waipio yesterday celebrated a newly dedicated affordable housing project. Coa Vista 2 boasts 97 one-bedroom apartments for rent, ranging from $1,800 to $2,300 per month, depending on household size. The project is reserved for residents who make too much for traditional affordable housing, but not enough for market-rate units. Finally, after a little more than 7 hours, episode 52 of Kilauea's ongoing summit eruption has concluded. Activity began around 7:10 p.m. last night and produced 500-foot lava fountains. The eruption officially ended at 2:36 a.m. this morning. The USGS says ash and Pele's hair could fall near the summit and travel farther downwind. KSSK News Time, it's 7:37.
0: All right. Oh, this is good. Little posse medical news here. Huh? Eating an avocado every day reduces the risk of heart disease if you're fat.
6: Okay.
0: Huh. This is out of Penn State. The study shows eating avocados regularly helps the bad cholesterol numbers in your blood, which reduces your heart disease risk by about 4% if you're obese.
6: Okay.
0: Oh, okay. Now, a little tip. I happen to know that someone on this particular broadcast has an avocado tree in his yard. So when is the friends and family picking party?
6: Well, picking season began about a month ago.
0: Really?
6: Oh, yeah.
0: Good season, huh?
6: We've enjoyed a few avocados already.
1: I enjoyed two last week. Thank you, Jimmy.
6: Not bad, huh?
1: Generous in their size.
6: Yes.
1: Your particular tree.
6: We were told don't even pick them until they're at least softball size or bigger.
0: Wow.
1: Yeah, they're biggins.
0: Okay. And Jimmy, by the way, can be very generous with his avocados. I think probably half the population now knows that there's a big tree in his yard. So, yeah. But he can afford this, you see, because there was a big winner in the $800 million Mega Millions jackpot yesterday.
6: Yes.
0: The winning ticket was sold.
6: In Phoenix, Arizona?
0: No, in... Florida. I'm sorry.
6: Del Boca Vista?
0: Yeah, as a matter of fact. And Jerry's father.
6: Yeah.
0: You don't have any relatives in Florida, do you?
6: None that really care about me.
0: Yeah.
6: That's for sure.
0: Okay. Well said.
1: So no unexpected inheritance coming your way?
6: Not at all.
0: Okay. Well, anyway, there you do have the avocados. Oh, and we have something at Pearl City Shopping Center this weekend. It's a craft and gift fair Sunday, 10 to 2:30. And this Sunday is very special because, ladies and gentlemen, it is National Mochi Day.
6: Oh, man.
1: Yes.
0: Which means in addition to the retailers and the food and the demonstrations and all that, they have all kinds of vendors featuring a variety of mochi desserts, including our very own Mandy's Munchies. Yay!
1: I'm excited about this. I don't generally do any mochi items, but I will have some specifically for this event.
0: Like what?
1: So I'm going to do a couple of different flavored chichidango.
6: Mm-hmm.
1: And then last week I tested out a recipe and it's definitely going on the menu. I am making a hybrid. It is a mochi brownie.
6: Ooh.
1: Yes.
6: Okay.
1: And it has that, it's chocolatey, but it has that chew, that, you know, that rice flour chew that we look for in a mochi dessert. So I'm pretty excited. I did want to mention this. We're going to be upstairs this week. So we're usually downstairs under the covered lanai area, but we're going to be upstairs because that's where the majority of the mochi makers will be.
0: So
1: we'll be upstairs that day for Sunday.
0: It's near the wireless place and the barbershop.
1: Yes, exactly. So you'll find us and all the rest of the mochi vendors there.
6: You want to maybe throw some coconut flakes on top of that chocolate mochi thing?
1: That actually sounds pretty amazing.
6: I know, right?
0: And a slice of avocado.
1: Oh. I hadn't really considered.
0: No? Okay.
6: BYOA.
0: Yeah, bring your own avocado. Jimmy is not going to do that for you. Hey, what about the weather today? I'm very sorry about this. I apologize in advance. Mostly cloudy. Showers are likely. It's going up to 86, which would be the highest it's been in a couple of weeks. Mm. And thanks to Fausto. That ridiculous storm out there. We do have no trade winds. Fausto took the trade winds. Didn't take the fifth, but took the trade winds. And it's going to be all calm tonight when the humidity is going to be 80% and the temperature is going to be pretty high for an evening. Sorry.
6: Okay.
1: Yeah, Fausto couldn't take the fifth because Fauci took all of them this morning.
6: Right.
1: Nobody's allowed anymore.
0: To the moment, that's it. When we started thinking about a KSSK cruise and making it a luxury cruise, there's only one guy you go to in the state of Hawaii. That is a guy who specializes in luxury cruises. He specializes in crystal cruises. Randy King. He's over at Seawind Tours. He's the owner, as a matter of fact. And, Jimmy, can we talk to him? We haven't talked to him yet. Is it possible that we can get... We can? Great.
6: Yeah.
0: Let's do that.
6: We do that around 8:20.
0: We can?
6: Yeah.
0: 8:20 it is. We have time. We'll call Randy and let him tell you what he does, what he's been doing for a long time, and you'll see why he only specializes in crystal cruises, because they are the best. Okay. Randy, that'll be good. KSSK Radio, are you ready? It's 7:43 right now, and that means Devin is in the Starkey's Auto Repair Traffic Center, where he belongs.
4: Hello there, and good morning. So far, no big issue or accident around town. Just the usual slowing you might expect to find on H1 westbound from YLI to University, and then eastbound into town. It's getting a little crowded as you pass the Poly and Punch Bowl exits. But right now, Middle Street not backing up too bad. No issue up and over the Coal Ow either. Full speed back and forth through the Woodward side. Everything out Windward is looking good. No problems through Castle Junction or in and out of Olomana. If you're up on the North Shore, things are running full speed in both directions and through Mid Island up and down H2, thankfully, basically the same. Right now, up and down the Leeward Shore using Farrington, we're not having any problems getting through Nanakuli down to H1. I'm Devin Hennessy with your traffic.
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0: Liberty. It's Moose and Jimmy. Sports headlines. Anything in the national headlines today at all?
6: One of the biggest things that actually concerns us a little bit here is some news from the Atlanta Falcons. Now, they already had an injury to their quarterback, Michael Penix Jr.
0: Right.
6: Now, remember, they also recently brought in Tua Tagovailoa.
0: Yeah.
6: And now we're getting word that Tua is being sidelined with what the team is calling a flare-up of an injury that they will not disclose.
0: What?
6: But sources have told ESPN it's a tight back.
0: Why can't they disclose that?
6: I don't know. He's too young to have a tight back.
0: Yeah, really?
6: That's something I'm going through right now.
0: Anybody want to play for the Falcons? They're looking for a quarterback. Anybody? Anyone?
6: They did recently sign Cooper Rush.
0: Oh.
6: Another quarterback that Mandy might actually know who that is, because he was with the Cowboys for a while, too.
0: Uh-huh.
6: But they just signed him to kind of help batten down this injury-riddled quarterback room.
0: Oh, man.
6: Yikes.
0: All right. Well, we wish them well with all of that stuff. In the world of baseball, Mariners held on to beat the Dodgers 8-7. One more time, that they could have just used two of their banked runs and won the game. Shohei Ohtani went deep to start the first inning, drove in three for the Dodgers. He did what he was supposed to do, and yet they have lost two in a row. Shohei, by the way, says his sketchy left knee is feeling better. He's still nursing a right bicep injury, which is why you haven't seen him pitch since, like, early, like, the 1st of July, some right. 3rd of July. Meanwhile, they've activated a closer, Edwin Diaz.
6: Yeah.
0: They got him off of the injured list today. He's recovering from surgery to remove the loose bodies from his right elbow.
6: More importantly, that means the trumpet guy has his job back again.
0: Oh, yeah?
6: Edwin Diaz is the guy who, when he comes out, they play that trumpet music. Right.
0: Good. The trumpet guy's
6: been like, what am I going to do?
0: Oh, man. He got a vacation. Brewers crushed the Giants 8-2 in San Francisco. Yeah. They have the rubber match today. Do we see the Dodgers win one?
6: Hopefully today you will hear that on Fox Sports 990 at 4:10 our time against the Mariners again.
0: Perfect. Jimmy's got more.
6: And we'll talk more baseball. Remember, we were talking about the team. This is the Little League Intermediate team, the 50-70 13-year-olds. Remember yesterday we were talking about, okay, they had a game the night before, Monday night. That game was postponed due to lightning, and I saw a video of the lightning in the air. It's frightening. So that game got postponed. They wrapped it up yesterday, won that 9-3. So then they started going.

0: It's for the 14U Pony. They're up in West Covina, California, as we speak. They play starting tomorrow for their tournament up there. So all kinds of Hawaii teams making a run. If you know of one, you want to let us know how they're doing, you can always hit us up here. Just use the talkback mic there on our free iHeartRadio app and let us know. But right now, these are the teams that we're following, and we'll keep you updated. All this brought to you by our good friends over at the City and County of Honolulu's 6 municipal golf courses. You know what? Get out and play some golf today. We were so worried a few days ago about it being like super rainy today. It actually doesn't look too bad right now. Go play some golf. Take a kid 16 and under. And with a paid adult, the kid 16 and under plays for free.
1: Why? That's as low as it goes in prices.
0: I mean, the only way it gets lower is if they pay you.
1: Well, that's not going to happen. Yeah, okay.
0: But anyway, go to teatimes.honolulu.gov and get out and play some golf.
1: Sounds good. And so does this. Johnny Aloha, what is going on in the Moose mid-morning surf?
2: Good morning, Michael. Good morning, Jimmy. We've got a high surf advisory now in effect for east-facing shores. And out in the surf, Sunset Beach is checking in flat to 1 with the occasional 2-footer. Pipeline's flat to 1. Out on the west side, Macaw is flat to 1.5. Here in town, still topping our wave heights, Ala Moana 1-2 with the occasional 3. Waikiki's 1-2 with some pluses. Diamond Head's also 1-2 with the occasional 3-footer. Sandy Beach is 4 to 6 feet with occasional bigger sets, and Makapu'u's 5 to 7. Northerly winds blowing 10 to 20 miles an hour. Low tide in Honolulu this morning is at 9 a.m. at -0.1 feet, going high by 4:30 this afternoon at 2.3 feet, and the sun sets in the west at 7:13. 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
5: 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Abbey Carpet and Flooring for everything you need. And maybe it's not today. Maybe it's tomorrow. But just remember the name. They are the best. 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Never wanted to be. They just wanted to be the best. And ask any customer from the last several generations that have gotten their flooring there at Abbey. They are the best. Or just drop in and say hi to them. And wish him a happy 37th anniversary. Abbey Carpet and Floor, right there on Nimitz Highway in Evalé, across the street from Liliha Bakery. On your way to Zippy's or City Mill or whatever you do down there. Yeah, drop in, say hi, look around, and ask about the mystery. KSSK Radio at 7:57. News next.
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5: Devin.
16: Hello there. Good morning. We've got a little bit of activity out windward reported at the intersection of Kaneohe Bay Drive and Kamehameha right there at the end of the Like. Not seeing too much terrible traffic going by, but you might see something shuffled off to the shoulder. A little safety slowing might be in order. Southbound on Kahikili into Ahuimanu is just a little bit backed up there, maybe about 5 or 10 minutes worth. Otherwise, up and over the Ko'olau and the whole Malcolm Arch in general is looking pretty good. Westbound into town is going to be crowded from Kaimuki to University as usual. Eastbound is looking pretty good, though. Right around Middle Street, a little bit of activity getting through the merge. And again, it's a little crowded going past Punch Bowl, but that's it. Out leeward and up on the North Shore, no problems for you. I'm Devin Hennessy with your traffic.
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5: KSSK Radio, Wednesday, July 29th, full moon for you, and a kind of a hot, stifling day because Fausto has taken all of our trade winds. Nerve of that storm.
21: Mm-hmm.
5: In any event, we have a birthday today. Patty Scalfa.
21: Do I know Patty?
5: Oh, no. Probably not. Although she is a famous musician, and she is Bruce Springsteen's wife.
21: Huh.
5: And Jimmy told me earlier that she is actually part of the E Street Band.
21: Oh.
22: Yeah, she's been with the band since 1984, I think.
5: Good grief. Okay. Keeping a sharp eye on Bruce, is she?
22: Mm-hmm.
5: No shenanigans going on.
22: He's
5: in
22: not
5: that
22: born film. To run now.
5: I guess not.
21: Nicole Kidman could have taken some notes after the whole Keith Urban situation. God.
5: Patty is now 73 years old. Let's find out from Mandy what's going on out there.
21: Well, Mike, Senator Rand Paul will move to hold Dr. Anthony Fauci in contempt of Congress after Fauci refused to answer questions today related to COVID-19. Fauci appeared in front of a Republican-led Senate panel and invoked the Fifth Amendment more than 100 times. He said it was to avoid Republicans possibly using his testimony to prosecute him for perjury.
5: Well, what? Okay. Well, okay. But why? Doesn't he have the right to take the Fifth? There must be some sort of thing I don't know. We'll let the legal people handle this. because it gets complicated here, because he did get a pardon, remember, from in the like the last minute of the Biden administration, he got a full pardon for everything he had done up to that point.
21: I know the Fifth, anybody has the right to use it, right, to not incriminate themselves, but do we also have the right to the truth? I don't know.
5: I don't know. That's a good question.
21: Therein lies the issue.
5: Yeah.
21: In other news today, the U.S. and Saudi Arabia have conducted airstrikes on Iranian-backed groups in Iraq. The attacks carried out late yesterday come after Iran launched ballistic missiles at U.S. forces in the Middle East. In a post on X, U.S. Central Command said all missiles were successfully intercepted. At least 18 people have now been confirmed dead in yesterday's major earthquake in Japan. The 6.8 magnitude quake hit just as rush hour was getting underway in the country's southern Kumamoto Prefecture. Several buildings collapsed, including a shopping mall that left people trapped inside. The Senate has voted to make Jay Clayton the next director of national intelligence. Clayton is the former Securities and Exchange Commission chair and current U.S. attorney for the Southern District of New York. Elon Musk has launched a new financial service on his X social media platform. On Monday, the tech billionaire announced the launch of X Money, which will provide banking and financial services for X Premium and Premium Plus subscribers. X Money services include peer-to-peer payments and money transfers. And speaking of money, someone in Florida is $800 million richer this morning after hitting the Mega Millions jackpot. Lottery officials say the winning ticket from last night's drawing matched all six numbers. The jackpot now resets to a measly $50 million for Friday's drawing. KSSK News Time, it's 8:05. Let's see how the money's doing on Wall Street today.
5: Well, the Federal Reserve just did this. They said, you know, we're going to leave interest rates right where they are right now. We're not going up. We're not going down. We're just going to, it's the Goldilocks theory of interest rates. We're just right. I don't know about that. I'm not going to get into that because I don't have strong feelings about it. I used to have strong feelings about it. About the previous guy who was in charge of the Federal Reserve, he should have lowered interest rates, did not. And unfortunately, that did not help us. Neither is the Iran war, but that'll be over at some point. Dow Jones right now, it was down 900 points. Now it's only down 678 points. So maybe that helped a little bit. I don't know. Anyway, all three of the indexes are still down, but the Dow is really losing at minus 678. Okay. So, by the way, we have a full report in 40 minutes. What's going on around Hawaii?
21: Well, Mike, following his indictment, the state has placed Airports Administrator Ford Fuchigami on paid leave for 30 days, effective this past Monday. Fuchigami faces felony bribery and conspiracy charges, along with making false statements and obstruction. Prosecutors allege businessman Toby Soledom gave Fuchigami a $7,000 check to influence his official actions involving emergency COVID-19 funding. The state has enacted six new laws aimed at strengthening protections for immigrants. Governor Josh Green signed the measures on Friday. One law prohibits certain cooperation agreements and data sharing arrangements between local agencies and federal immigration authorities. Another expands legal notifications, protections for immigrant crime victims, and language access. After extensive repairs, several schools are ready to welcome students back on campus. The Hawaii State Department of Education said Konawaiana High School on Hawaii Island and Hokulani Elementary on Oahu will be ready to reopen for the upcoming school year. Classrooms on both campuses were ruined by several feet of floodwater due to the March Konolo storms. Finally, high surf from Tropical Storm Fausto has forced changes to RIMPAC military training. The sea portion of a simulated assault at Bellows Beach was recently canceled after conditions exceeded safe training limits. RIMPAC includes 30 nations and 30,000 personnel, with exercises scheduled to end this week. KSSK News Time, it's 8:08.
5: All right, so Ryan Gosling, one of the two Ryans that are just at the very top of the heap in Hollywood, is set to join the Marvel Universe as Ghost Rider.
21: He's one of the few A-listers who hasn't been in a superhero
22: role
21: yet.
5: Nick Cage, as I recall, played Ghost Rider back in some movie a long time ago, right?
22: Yep.
5: So, and if you're wondering what Ghost Rider is, it's a comic character from Marvel, 1967. Backstory involves he made a deal with Satan, and that usually involves some, you know, flames of some kind. And it turns out, Ghost Rider has a flaming skull.
22: Yeah, it's his head. So he's riding a motorcycle and his head's on fire.
5: Yeah, except for that, everything's fine.
22: Right.
5: So Ryan says, I wanted to do that role for a long time. Okay, we'll go for it. Meanwhile, Macaulay Culkin has pitched a brand new Home Alone project to Disney to return as Kevin McAllister.
21: Wow.
5: 36 years later.
21: I love this idea.
5: I do too. I think that is a great idea. I don't know what the plot would be. They better just not make it so just a wheezy plot. They better go with it.
22: I mean, the only thing that makes the most sense is now Kevin, grown-up Kevin, leaves his kid at home.
5: There you
22: right?
5: go.
21: Uh-huh.
5: Right.
22: And then his kid has to fight the Wet Bandits. Yeah.
5: Which, it's the sons and daughters of the Wet Bandits.
21: Joe Pesci.
22: I think it would be funnier if it was still Joe Pesci and
21: Daniels.
22: Daniel.
21: Yes.
22: Yeah.
21: Uh-huh.
5: They're still
21: Daniel
5: around,
21: Stern.
5: Aren't they?
22: Yeah, Daniel Stern, yeah.
5: Okay, they could do that. Jennifer Aniston is going to star in a new comedy. I thought we were pretty much having exhausted all of the Santa Claus movie plots, anything that could possibly be used. No, that was wrong. She is going to star in a comedy called Naughty as a single mom named Mallory, whose ex-husband is Santa Claus.
21: Funny.
22: Okay, all right.
5: Guess who's going to play Santa Claus?
22: Who?
5: Peter Dinklage.
22: What?
21: He's not one of the helpers?
22: Yeah, he's not an angry elf?
5: No.
21: I wonder, with the name being called Naughty, I wonder if she'll have one of the naughtier roles that she's played in her later years.
22: Right.
5: Maybe.
21: Like Horrible Bosses, she was very naughty
5: very
21: in that role. So
5: Naughtily, well, then there's this. Naughtily, what did I say? Naughtily, where did that? Naughty follows Mallory's quest, it says here, to convince Santa Claus, her ex, to testify in her divorce hearing to secure custody of her son.
21: Oh.
5: So she wants Santa Claus.
22: We just saw, remember I told you the other week we watched that Hunger Games prequel, The Ballad of Songbirds and Snakes?
21: Yes.
5: Yeah.
22: He was in that. He was phenomenal in that.
5: Really?
22: Yeah.
21: Was he the game master?
22: No.
21: Oh, okay. Now I want to watch it and see what role he did play.
22: Yeah.
21: I like him. Well, he's Tyrion Lannister forever.
5: Game
22: of Thrones. No, he's Miles Finch forever. The Golden Goose.
5: Kids. Don't make me come back there. Weather. Mostly cloudy, scattered. Oh, man. I'm so sorry. 86 degrees for a high today. That's a little higher than it's been. And Fausto took all of our trade winds.
22: Fausto.
5: Yeah, so there's no trade winds. It's going to be calm, humid, and hot tonight. You got that? You do have your Daikin, don't you? Just to slip in a gratuitous plug.
22: Or your cooling blanket.
21: Yes.
5: Either one. KSSK Radio, it's 812. 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There's a place for you.
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16: Well, good morning. Not getting any complaints from townbound riders. At the moment, things are running great. H1, H2, H3 in every direction. Not seeing any slowing. You might see a couple of work zone cones out here or there, but nothing's causing any delays. Just give them a little safety slowing and a nice friendly wave as you go by. H1 eastbound, going past Punchbowl and Punahou. A little crowded, a couple extra folks on the road there, but no backups. H1 westbound, pretty much cruising past University now. It was just a little bit backed up before. Out windward, everything's looking great. No problems coming up and over the coal now. Full speed, basically, everywhere. I'm Devin Hennessy with your traffic.
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5: 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Golden. Huntrix, from the movie of the last year and a half.

0: such a good song. Huntrick's Golden, KSSK Radio, Golden. The color of luxury. When we thought about a KSSK cruise, we've talked to you, Crazy Cruisers, for 32 cruises now with various cruise lines, and you all said the same thing. We'd like to kick it up a notch, and we're tired of paying for everything every 10 minutes. Got to go to a specialty restaurant, got to pay for it. We thought, okay, we have to do luxury. Where do we go? We go to Randy King. He is the owner, and he's the guy that handles Seawind Tours and Travel. Randy, first of all, tell us a little bit about you and how Seawind came to be in Hawaii.
1: Hey, good morning. Thank you. Well, I started the company with Glenn Yen here on August 8, 1988. So we're celebrating 38 years coming up in just 10 days. We've always been locally owned and operated. Today I run Seawind with my business partner, Derek Hione, and we have an amazing, dedicated team that assists us and puts it all together for our clients.
0: So if you're not aware of Seawind, it may be because it's not the kind of travel you've done. Because Seawind specializes in luxury stuff, and that's why they're really connected with Crystal Cruises, by the way. How are you different than most travel agencies?
1: I think it's our business model. I mean, we really do look after our clients. I'm enough just saying that. It's what we do. There's a big part of our company. When we started back in 1988, you know, we're mostly corporate, Long's drugstores. And when they sold to CVS, we kind of pivoted a little bit. And then we also, we've been like Bank of Hawaii's corporate travel for 20 years now. So we're very fortunate what we get to do. So there's divisions of our company. I run the luxury travel portion. Derek does even some school groups and some of our corporate meetings and incentive work. And then we have an air department, and we have one person that works just on hotels. So we really try to find where our clients are asking us and what they want to do. And that's pretty much how we run our company, is what our clients ask us to do.
0: And if your company, you who are listening to the radio right now, if your company has some clients that you would really like to impress, we've got something for you coming up in April. It's a crazy cruise that we've never done before on a medium-sized ship. The size of the ship is medium, but the number of people on board is like a small ship. This is amazing. Cruise travels from Lisbon to Rome in April with over 13 ports, and some of those ports you can't get to with a big ship. That's why I'm glad we're going in with a Crystal Symphony. Go ahead.
1: Sorry, Mark. It really is a great itinerary, and it's going through it. You're going to go to six different countries. If you decide to do the 14-day, if you want to do the 7-day, you're going to do three countries. And if you do the second 7 days, you'll do another three. It's a pretty amazing itinerary. I mean, you're definitely going to see the very best of the Mediterranean, while only having to unpack one time. Crystal's known for their service. It's like most of my clients, we have clients who have been on 40 different Crystal cruises, and they really do think it's like coming home in this way they describe it.
0: I was amazed that you were able to get the price you got for this, because it's a value. Where everybody else tells us we are so tired of paying for the internet and paying for this and paying for that. And with the Crystal Cruise, everything's there. It's done for you. The pricing, how did you get that pricing out of Crystal? That's pretty amazing.
1: Working together, we found this cruise that really does offer the best of the Mediterranean. And the pricing was done right. We asked everybody to go to the website and take a look at the different options that you have, because you can do the 14-day or one of the 2 7-day. And we will be offering excursions as well. And we look at those excursions, and we're going to be offering the best of each of the ports that we go to.
0: So it's not a one-size-fits-all kind of thing, is it?
1: No, not at all. You definitely have a lot of options. And with Crystal, I mean, they really are truly, when you get on board, everything is included. You're not going to be nickel and dime about anything. The excursions are additional in cost, but again, we're going to be doing the best of. And we do those excursions with Crystal so that you do not have to worry about ever not making it back to the ship on time.
0: Yes, We've seen this happen in the past. It does happen every now and then that you get stranded. Hey, tell us, there's a little bit of urgency here because I guess the Crystal people and you put a little more extra into this special offer for this Mediterranean cruise in April on the Crystal Symphony. What's the urgency here?
1: We have the More in the Med right now, and that, what that actually offers everybody is additional discounts on the cruise. So you can take it up for a hotel credit. If you do the 14 night, you can take up to $1,000 in hotel credit, or you can apply $800 off the cruise for each person. That is going to come up here on July 31st, is the expiration of this promotion. We're looking at extending that by 2 weeks only for the KSSK listeners. And we're already excited. It's been really, really a lot of fun talking with the different guests that have been signing up for it. And they're an excited group, and we're happy to be going on the cruise with them.
0: 14 nights or seven. You can break it in half if you want and just take half. Whatever is in your budget for going on a luxury cruise ship on the luxury cruise line, Crystal, in the Mediterranean, April 12 through 26, or half of that, either front half or back half, on the Crystal Symphony. There's one way to do this, and only one. CrazyCruiser.com. That is the ultimate. 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CrazyCruiser.com. Randy and the Seawind folks, the team is going to handle all the details from flights to cruise arrangements. 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Randy, thank you so much. Great to talk to you. It's great to have been talking to you for the last several months about this. And Sweetie and I have never looked forward to a cruise more.
1: Thank you.
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12: H1 split coming out of Waimalu and going past the golf course. Got a few folks lining up there. It's a work zone nearby and possibly a stall or a crash in that area as well, adding to that slowing. So here's hoping everything's off to the shoulder and it's not a big deal at the moment. Traffic's certainly not a big deal. It's only going to take a second to get by that. And the rest of the way toward town and through it, everything's looking awesome. No problems up over the Ko'olau either. No problems out windward up on the north shore or out on the leeward shore. Through Mid-Island and up and down H2, it's all thumbs up. Enjoy the ride and the day.
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0: 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Mandy, how's the weather looking?
16: Mostly cloudy skies and scattered showers today with a high of 86. Northeast winds, 6 miles per hour. Tonight, mostly cloudy, light trades, and a low of 79.
0: In other words, hot, humid, and no trade winds. Got it.
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0: KSSK Radio, and here we go. You know, I have to tell you, Stanford Carr and his company, and his son, by the way, is working with him carefully. Now, they've got this new project. It's a city block in Kaka'ako called Kahuina. Kahuina. You can go to mykahuina.com, find out all about this. But there's a one tower. It's two towers, two residential towers, right there at Coral and Oahe Street. You know where that is? Next to Salt. That's where it is. And it'll be going up with two towers, one of them more luxurious than the other one. The other one is affordable. And it's especially good because there's some interesting programs available to exactly the people that we want to keep in the state of Hawaii. You don't want your kid to leave. Well, they got a tower for that. You know, for policemen and healthcare workers and teachers and all of that. This tower I'm going to tell you about is Lamaku. 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KSSK Radio, here we go, Sound of Money. Oh, yes. Oh, the sound of money indeed. Look, the interest rate people did what they did. And what did they do? Not a darn thing. Interest rates are exactly where they were before they had their meeting. So, yeah, they're going to hold steady. Does this mean we might get a cut by the end of the year? Maybe. I don't know. Canadians, I have a special message for Canadians. We know that you're spending less money on traveling to the United States right now. You're ticked at us. We have a strained relationship with our good neighbors to the north. We love Canadians. People in America love Canadians, okay? We love to visit Canada. We love you to visit us. We love you. There were some one-sided, pretty unfair things that your previous several last governments were doing to us, involving tariffs and security and some other things. And it's political stuff. Has nothing to do with us liking you, okay? Just want to say that. We love Canada. But, yeah, it's slowed down, the leisure travel. So, come on. Come on to Hawaii. We love you guys, and we're always welcome to show you a good time. Gold's at 4,067. The yen, 163. Oil's up to, what is it, 84 bucks a barrel. Not too much up. 10-year bond rate, 4.62. Bitcoin, 64,000. The Dow Jones, let's see where it is now. Oh, yeah, it's still down. Down 780 points. They were hoping for something that they shouldn't have hoped for, I think, on Wall Street. All of the indexes are down, but the Dow is down 780 at 51,966. We'll keep watching all of this, of course. Bring those numbers to you next time at 9.
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0: KSSK Radio. Yes, I heartily would suggest you get air conditioning for tonight. I know that's impossible. You really can't. Tonight is going to be kind of uncomfortable. It's going to be high humidity, high temperature, and no trade winds, thanks to Fausto. Those tropical storms do everything they can to make us miserable at times, and this is one of those times. If you had a Daikin by now, you'd be very happy about what's going on because you could ignore it. Basically, a Daikin mini-split wall mount system from the people that helped develop it in Japan, of course. And also, the Daikin people did something that none of the other brands, and I know you're familiar with the other brands of the split system air conditioners, you know, with the thing on the wall and then all the outside stuff is where all the noise and the action is, right? They perfected something called a variable speed compressor, and that was revolutionary. Daikin did this, and now everybody's trying to copy them. Daikin systems deliver whatever temperature you need, and no more, no less. That reduces energy consumption by up to 30%. Most systems are compressor on, compressor off. That's a variable speed compressor.

0: Alex Warren, Ordinary. 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RLCHawaii.com for the testimonials. Okay, coming up, misheard song lyrics next.
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2: Pharrell was like a prophet angel to me. The first time we collaborated was Hella Good with No Doubt. I don't know what it was. I just had a feeling about it. And I really had to be like, come on, No Doubt. Come on, you guys. We got to do this. It's like, they're hip hop. Like, we should try this. Like, it was a crazy idea. And we wrote that song together. And that song changed so much. Cut to, like, all of a sudden he busted out with, like, three of the biggest songs of the year. And then my kids are coming home from school going, we love this guy. And I'm like, by the way, that's my homie.
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1: And now, ladies and gentlemen, it is time for one of those frequently asked for parts of this program. It is time for Misheard Song Lyrics.
2: Oh, boy.
1: Oh, yes. Let's start with Mandy. I'm sure she's misheard something in her life.
3: Mm-hmm. I have. I mean, most of them were when I was small kid days.
2: Right.
3: But
1: yeah,
3: this is an example of one of those.

0: Bald-headed woman?
1: Bald-headed?
2: That's what it sounds like when I was a kid.
0: Oh, okay, your kid ears. You're listening with your kid ears. Yes. Okay, wait a minute. Let me hear that again. Bald-headed woman to me.
2: Yeah. I don't think follically challenged woman really fit the rest of the song, and they went with bald-headed woman.
0: I hear it. Now I can't hear anything else.
3: Bald-headed woman to me.
2: Yeah. That was a jam. Okay.
0: Mm-hmm. All right, Jimmy, your turn.
1: I guess it's the same thing. It's small kid time. Maybe that has something to do with it. I think I was 10 years old when this song came out.
3: That's how much I feel.
0: Oh, Ambrosia.
2: Love that.
3: You, baby.
0: Huge song.
1: This was a jam. So there's a part in the bridge where he kind of breaks it down about how the things fell apart or whatever, and then they're trying to.
2: Yes.
1: Figure it all out.
0: Yeah.
1: And they say this.
3: And you try to make amends, but you're better as friends.
1: Okay. What I heard as a kid was, and you try to make her mad.
0: Why would you try to make her mad?
1: I don't know. That's why I was so confused at 10 years old. Why is he trying to make her mad? But that's what it sounds like.
3: Try to make amends.
2: I hear it, Jimmy. 10-year-old me validates 10-year-old you.
0: You're seriously. Both had seriously underdeveloped prefrontal cortexes by that point.
2: They cannot be held responsible.
1: Stop trying to make her mad.
3: And you try to make her mad. But you
0: And she was the bald-headed woman.
2: She was. That's why she was mad.
0: You guys are both crazy, but that was wonderful. I love that stuff.
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0: KSSK Radio, Wednesday, July 29. It is birthday today for Dak Prescott.
2: Now, I know I generally am not well-versed on the sports peoples, but I know who Dak is.
0: Why?
2: Because I live in cowboy country.
0: Oh, you do?
2: Yeah. Okay. He is a Dallas Cowboys quarterback.
0: Yeah. You know, his parents may have meant to name him Doc or Drax or something, but somehow it came out Dak, and he is a great quarterback. He's 35 years old.
1: Wait, when did you and Monty get married?
2: 160 years ago, something like that.
1: No, for real. How many years?
2: 30.
1: 30? I think that's more recent of getting a ring than the Cowboys.
2: Hey-o!
0: To Japan. Oh, geez. That quake, by the way, we thought it was a 7.1. No, it's a 6.8, but the devastation is ridiculous. It hit during rush hour in Kumamoto Prefecture. A bunch of buildings collapsed. You saw that mall. Oh, my gosh. Thousands of soldiers deploying to help with the rescue efforts. The aftershock still happening, and thousands of people without power. Wow. Oh, the Islamic Revolutionary Guard Corps, what's left of it, they are the fanatical military that runs Iran. They had a great idea. We're going to do a surprise attack on the United States. So they launched a bunch of ballistic missiles on our forces based in the Middle East, mostly in Saudi Arabia, and every single one of them was successfully intercepted. No damage. And what it got them is a counterstrike from not only us, but Saudi Arabia. Okay. The big news today was Dr. Fauci, and this, I know, the last thing you want to think about is COVID, but this takes you back 6 years. He showed up on Capitol Hill, didn't want to be there, brought security, brought his lawyer. First thing that happened was his lawyer got kicked out for interrupting the proceeding too much. And then they started asking Dr. Fauci questions. Now, remember, Dr. Fauci got a pardon on the very last day of the Biden presidency, the last hour of the Biden presidency. Dr. Fauci got a full pardon for anything he may have done up to that time. So they started asking about all of these things. Well, what things? Well, it turns out after 6 years, we have a smoking gun. Lots of smoking guns. Courtesy of Dr. Fauci himself, who kept an incredibly detailed diary of everything that happened for about the last 20 years. I mean, really detailed. Dear diary. So Congress got a hold of the diary in which he says that pretty much everything he said publicly was a lie. He told his diary the truth. And by the way, the diary also proved the media was in bed with Fauci. Fauci really did not want to attend. And the diary proves that he was reveling in his own celebrity. He misled us, the Congress, and the American public, and the media on everything. The former director of the CDC, one of the people that he tried to silence, says he pretty much intentionally misled everybody. But Dr. Redfield, that's the CDC guy, says, I don't think it was for personal gain. I think it was because he believed he somehow was the protector of all science. And yet, at the end of the day, who hurt science more than anybody ever has in recent memory? Fauci. So they began the hearing by asking him about his lies about the research. How did COVID start? The research, you see, was going on to make the COVID virus more deadly. This research was at a lab in Wuhan in China, and it was substantially funded by taxpayer money on orders from Dr. Fauci. That is just a fact. Maybe that's what he was trying to hide. I don't know. But Liz Wheeler says, you know, we were right. We were right about everything. He was wrong. Okay, what are we talking about? Social distancing. Complete hoax. Made up number. Masks. A joke. We already knew about masks. What worked, what didn't. He said, wear them. And then, of course, he said, wear two of them. Lockdowns. They're worthless. The vaccine turns out to be more dangerous than the COVID. Case fatality rate. He told us, he told Congress, he told the media, it was 10 times higher than he knew it really was. Because he told his diary what it really was. He knew ivermectin worked. He knew hydroxychloroquine worked. He knew that that new drug, the miracle drug, remdesivir, actually killed people. I have mixed feelings about Dr. Fauci. I really do, because for many years, Coach and I went to him for science. We always looked up. We did our own research and looked up what Dr. Fauci was saying about swine flu or bird flu or Zika or whatever. We've had many pandemics. But when it came to COVID, it was the opposite. The people who were doing the science got kicked off social media for saying the truth, which was the opposite of what Dr. Fauci was saying. And why? I don't know. Maybe he stayed in his job too long. Power corrupts, and he had absolute power, which corrupts absolutely. I have no theories about that, but I have mixed feelings about Dr. Fauci. I feel sorry for him. I don't think he should go to jail for any of this, but I think he has to answer for it. And who was complicit in all of this? The networks, the press, parts of Congress. And by golly, they should have to answer for it, but they won't. I wonder how they're going to cover it. I wonder what we're going to see. It's going to be interesting to watch the nightly news tonight to see how they cover Dr. Fauci, who admits in his diary that he lied. What about
1: the Dow Jones? Do we want to know? Because it's down big time today. 702 points down right now. Just above 52,000 at 52,044.
0: Okay, my Mandy, what's going on around here?
2: Well, Mike, following his indictment, the state has placed airports administrator Ford Fujigami on paid leave for 30 days effective Monday. Fujigami faces felony bribery and conspiracy charges, along with making false statements and obstruction. Prosecutors allege businessman Toby Soledom gave Fujigami a $7,000 check to influence his official actions involving emergency COVID-19 funding. The state has enacted six new laws aimed at strengthening protections for immigrants. Governor Josh Green signed the measures on Friday. One law prohibits certain cooperation agreements and data sharing arrangements between local agencies and federal immigration authorities. Another expands legal notifications, protections for immigrant crime victims, and language access. After extensive repairs, several schools are ready to welcome students back on campus. The Hawaii State Department of Education said Konawaiana High School on Hawaii Island and Hokulani Elementary on Oahu will be ready to reopen for the upcoming school year. Classrooms on both campuses were ruined by several feet of floodwater due to the March Kona low storms. Finally, high surf from Tropical Storm Fausto has forced changes to RIMPAC military training. The sea portion of a simulated assault at Bellows Beach was recently canceled after conditions exceeded safe training limits. RIMPAC includes 30 nations and 30,000 personnel, with exercises scheduled to end this week.
0: We have the award, ladies and gentlemen, the U.S. News and World Report Award for Best State in the United States. Utah, for the fourth year in a row.
1: Well, best, that's subjective.
0: Best state in the United States. Yeah, well, they say it's got a good economy, it's stable, its infrastructure is good.
1: They're saying just best overall state, not for a specific thing?
0: No, just best overall.
2: Well, the first three you mentioned, stable, economy, infrastructure.
1: Not us.
2: Not us. We don't rate too well.
0: I didn't even want to find out where we are in that list.
1: Hawaii don't play that.
0: There was someone in the state of Utah who is not helping out either infrastructure or the economy or stability. It was a bride-to-be. Yeah, the wedding was supposed to be, I guess, on Sunday. And 25-year-old Lenita Joy Moreno got arrested. She apparently decided not to just leave the groom at the altar. She wanted to burn down the altar. So she set ablaze at the LDS church there in Kayville, Utah, causing $100,000 in damages. The investigators say they learned she stole three lighters early in the day from an area hardware store. You couldn't just buy the three lighters.
1: Right.
0: Yet. A motive has not been revealed, but they do say they have found out she had not gotten a license to get married, even though she had told everyone she had. Jimmy, I have a question for you. I might remind you, you're under oath.
1: Yeah.
0: Did you and Tracy get an appropriate license for your wedding?
1: I plead the fifth.
0: There we go.
2: This seems to be a trend today, huh? this pleading of the fifth.
1: Yeah.
0: Well, that's only one for Jimmy. It's 111. Pleading the fifth for Dr. Fauci.
2: You got some catching up to do.
1: Yeah.
0: And what they were doing was asking him, you said this in your diary. It's in your diary, in your notes, which, by the way, became an official government document. You said that masks don't work. Is this true? He took the fifth.
1: Wow.
0: All of that stuff.
1: Mm-hmm.
0: But he takes the fifth. The taking the fifth is, people have an absolute right. Fifth Amendment.
1: Sure.
0: Right? There is an amendment, and he was taking that. They have the absolute right, and we have the absolute right to form opinions about why he might be doing that.
1: That's true. But you know what? Nobody took the fifth better than Dave Chappelle.
0: Dave Chappelle?
1: Right. And that's the reason I'm bringing this up is because I think there are a lot of people who don't pay attention to Senate hearings or congressional things.
0: For sure.
1: But they watch Chappelle's show. And they remember the skit with Dave Chappelle taking the fifth in very creative ways. So, for your listening pleasure,
0: okay,
1: I have taken actual clips of people asking Dr. Fauci questions, but inserted the Dave Chappelle answers into it.
0: Oh, I want to hear that.
1: Here we go.
4: Did you partner with Bill Gates on global health initiatives or vaccines?
10: I plead the fifth.
4: To your knowledge, did Bill Gates partner with China on sensitive research?
10: No, but I can tell you that I plead the fifth.
4: You know if Bill Gates' entities partnered with U.S. government classified programs?
10: I said there are so many amendments in the Constitution of the United States of America. I can only choose one. I plead the fifth. 1, 2, 3, 4, 5. Anything you say, 5. Go ahead, ask me a question.
4: Did you?
10: 5.
0: Oh my God. That is great. Yeah, it became boring the way he did it, but Chappelle, he should have done a Chappelle there just to figure out other ways to say it.
1: If Fauci did that, if Fauci rolled up in there today on Rand Paul and be like, I plead the fifth. I think we'd be more sympathetic to him.
0: Exactly. What about the weather today? Mostly cloudy. Ugh. Showers are like. And it's going up to 86 degrees. That's the highest it's been in the last couple of weeks. And we have completely lost all of our trade winds thanks to, guess who?
1: Fausto.
0: Thanks, Fausto. Check. Not Fauci. Fausto. And Fausto made that possible it's going to be really calm tonight, and that's bad because it's going to be hot and calm.
1: Yeah. Oh, I just talked to Fausto.
0: Yeah?
1: He pleads the field.
0: KSSK Radio. That's it.
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0: 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That's Pearl Highlands Center on top of Sam's Club. KSSK Radio, love this song. Olivia Dean.

0: Wow. That is one of my favorite songs of the last year.
1: Amazing. You know
0: that?
1: Yeah.
0: Isn't that great?
1: Yep.
0: So easy to fall in love. And Jimmy said, uh-oh. Jimmy says, we have a talk back?
1: Yes.
0: We have a talk. Is this going to, should I get my bulletproof vest on or what?
1: Well, they're addressing your comments on Dr. Fauci.
0: Oh, okay, good.
1: Go ahead, sir.
2: Hey, Mike, I'd like to address one thing. Dr. Fauci wasn't wrong. He lied. There's a difference.
0: Okay. Huh? Yeah, what I meant was he lied in everything he told Congress, us, and the media. He lied because he knew exactly what the science was when he told us those lies.
1: Yeah.
0: And we're talking, well, you heard about him on the news.
1: Anyway. Well, today, yeah. All the, I plead the fifth, right?
0: Oh, my gosh.
1: Yeah.
0: How many? 111 times he took
1: at least.
0: Fifth Amendment.
1: Yeah.
0: Now, look, you are absolutely allowed to take the fifth.
1: Mm-hmm.
0: Although he wasn't indicted or anything, but I guess you can take the fifth in front of Congress. Okay. And you can do that. At the same time, we are free to form opinions on you for taking the fifth.
1: Right.
0: Because it is to prevent you from being, from your comments being used against you. Okay.
1: Yeah.
0: That makes sense. All right. So now, oh, geez.
1: Well, I'm not surprised that he has a question about this.
0: Should have known that the rooster was going to get involved in a discussion about constitutionality and stuff. What? Okay, what is it?
1: Look, he's saying, I'm just a chicken. What the heck is the Fifth Amendment?
0: Oh, he doesn't. Oh.
1: And now a civics lesson for chickens. okay, Jess, it's part of the Bill of Rights, and the Fifth Amendment basically deals with self-incrimination in that part, also things like double jeopardy, due process, all of that.
0: Yeah.
1: But self-incrimination means you don't have to answer a question if it can incriminate you.
0: Which means that question must be very embarrassing to you,
1: right.
0: Of course. That is what we can infer from it. Well, that was a very good civics lesson for a chicken. Very good.
1: Yeah.
0: Folks, you have chickens in your neighborhood who are worried about constitutional law and letting you know about it at 4 o'clock in the morning, you can make that better with better windows, right? And the leaf blowers at inopportune times and all of the barking dogs and the traffic and the construction and everything else. 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Okay, so I think we've answered.
1: Wow, he's smart. He does know the First Amendment.
0: Yeah.
1: I would like to point something out, Jess. The whole free speech thing, let me quote it from right. The right of the people, not chickens. So there you go.
0: Oh.
1: You have no free speech, Jess.
0: He is sulking in the corner now. That's
3: Windows.
0: Sorry, Jess.
1: Go play the fifth, Jess.
0: There is no equality, even equity.
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0: And Mandy is unstoppable when it comes to staying up on the weather. What's the weather like, I'm afraid?
6: Mostly cloudy skies and scattered showers today with a high of 86. Northeast winds, 6 miles per hour. Tonight, mostly cloudy, light trades, and a low of 79.
0: So you're telling me it's going to be a hot night with humidity and no wind. Oh, perfect.
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11: Hey, aloha, Michael W. Perry. What up, Hawaii? Hope everybody's having a great week. Boy, I start off with a little love nugget. I'm hearing that there is a huge, maybe kinky, story about California Governor Gavin Newsom and a longtime mistress named Ruby Rippey, who worked as his secretary when he was the mayor of San Francisco. Now, the word is that this affair lasted over 20 years, and there's comments that both of them were married at the time, and that Kamala Harris knew all about it, but hid it. Could be a new book coming out about this. Stay tuned. Movie news, the two new Avenger movies coming out are supposed to be fabulous. Avengers, Doomsday, will hit theaters December 16, and I'm hearing 4 stars. The Avengers, Secret Wars, will be released December 16th. 2027. And also, people are saying it's going to be 4 stars. This is the 39th and 40th Marvel releases. And for the record, Robert Downey Jr., who stars in both of these movies, is being paid a whopping, amazing $110 million for the two films. And please, please take note that the first Spider-Man movie in almost 4 years opens this weekend. Spider-Man, Brand New Day. The 2.5-hour movie is described by the studio as, I quote, "A forgotten Peter Parker lives alone as a full-time Spider-Man until mounting pressures triggers dangerous change and a powerful new enemy emerges." end quote. This could be the best Spider-Man ever. And Tom Holland and Mark Ruffalo are fabulous. Marvel has had some misses over the years, but this is their best. And by the way, this could be in the top five biggest movie weekend opening in movie history. It's going to be huge. And here are some odds and ends. During the shooting, Tom Holland had a serious fall while doing his own stunts, suffered a concussion, had to be hospitalized, and took a week off. And this movie was taken directly from the Spider-Man comic book, edition number 546, which was released March 2008. Take a look in your closet. If you have that comic book, go to eBay. You can make some money. And a little show business. One of the biggest acquisitions in Hollywood history is still on the front burner. It would see Paramount Studios buying Warner Brothers Studios for an incredible $114 billion. $114 billion. And strangely enough, there are some big names both for and against the merger. Publicly, strongly against the deal include Joaquin Phoenix, Ben Stiller, Kristen Stewart, J.J. Abrams. While supporting the merger, Jerry Bruckheimer, Jason Blum, and President Donald Trump? Why Trump is putting in his 2 cents worth, I have no idea. But most interesting, Governor of California, Newsom, says he doesn't care one way or the other. $114 billion business transaction in the state doesn't care. Newsom, gutless, spineless, clueless. Unbelievable. Hey, have a great day. We'll do it again tomorrow. Mike Evans, aloha. See ya. Perry and the Posse,
0: 92.3 KSSK. I think I've made no bones about it. I'm a fan of the University of Hawaii, always have been, especially the community college system. A couple of my family members, immediate family members, have gone through the at least parts of the community college system. One has gone on from community college to West Oahu and ended up as an accountant. Look, with tuition starting at $3,000 a year, it's an affordable education right in front of you, right in your own backyard. And there's free financial assistance, by the way, through the Hawaii Promise Scholarships. Have you heard of those? Well, you want info? I'll give you a website to go to in just a second. And by the way, the community colleges are very good at fast-tracking a path to a good salary. Education. 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And enroll today. UH Community College System, there is a place for you. I'm Michael W. Perry. It's UB40. And what are they drinking today?

0: KSSK Radio, that's UB40. I be Michael W. Perry, and thank you very much for listening. I have a Kumu kit. There, I said it. I'm proud. There's a Kumu kit on the roof of Stately Perry Manor. I'm sure it's there. I can't see it. It's up there somewhere. 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
0: 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Use a rideshare, taxi, other public transportation, Skyline. 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

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That one's for you, Michelle Barrett Yamato, listening over at the Operators Union. 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Happy Aloha Wednesday. It is hump day. Are you awake now? Okay. Here's Justin Bieber with Daisies on 92.3 KSSK.

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I am Sweetie Picaro. 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

Olivia Dean with Man I Need on 92.3. KSSK Hawaii's feel-good favorites of yesterday and today. That nationwide keyword is dollar. Enter that at our website for your chance to win 1,000 of those dollars. Good luck. Here's Jason Mraz. Well,

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And no worries, if you didn't win this hour, you have another chance coming up at 11 o'clock. Here is Tears for Fears. Everybody wants to rule the world.

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0: with Pink, 92.3 KSSK. Happy Hump Day, Aloha Wednesday. You got me, Sweetie Bacaro, playing all of Hawaii's feel-good favorites of yesterday and today. You know what today is? National Chicken Wing Day! Woohoo! So whether you like them hot, spicy, or sweet, or maybe covered in ranch, today's the perfect excuse to enjoy a little wing action. I feel like chicken tonight, when maybe you're not into chicken. How about lasagna? Today's also National Lasagna Day. Woo! Now that's what I'm talking about. Yes. Prego, prego. I love it. I'm super hungry right now. I want lasagna. Somebody go get me lasagna. La pizzeria sounds delicious. All right, if you missed that nationwide keyword, it is preset. Enter preset. That's P-R-E-S-E-T to KSSKradio.com. Your chance to win $1,000 up for grabs right now. Come on. Good luck. All right, coming up next, Alicia Keys with Fallen Police, Every Breath You Take. And Bruno Mars, yep, he's risking it all. Right here on 92.3 KSSK. Happy Aloha Wednesday.
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Alicia Keys, Fallen on 92.3 KSSK. I am Sweetie Bacaro. Happy National Chicken Wing Day. You know, it's another good chicken. Koalamore chicken. Big shout out to Sharon. Thanks for listening.

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0: lasagna day, and it's just getting me thinking about eating some lasagna in Italy. Would you like to join us in Italy? I know, I love it. We're going to be going on a 14-day Unforgettable Days exploring Europe, starting in the motherland. 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More Feel Good's favorites standing by. But first, let's check in with the KSSK News Center.
1: From the KSSK News Center, I'm Mandy Suganuma. Senator Rand Paul wants to hold Dr. Anthony Fauci in contempt of Congress after Fauci invoked the Fifth Amendment when asked questions today related to COVID-19. He said it was to avoid Republicans possibly using his testimony to prosecute him for perjury. This after Paul released what he calls Fauci's pandemic diary. Some lawmakers are calling for a special legislative session to revive Senate Bill 2530, a measure to ban government contractors and their immediate families from donating to political candidates. Indictments against Lieutenant Governor Sylvia Luke and four others have renewed a push for campaign finance reform. And forecasters expect Tropical Depression Fausto to become a post-tropical remnant low this morning. Fausto continues to weaken as it moves west-northwest. No coastal watches or warnings are in effect. Forecasters say the strongest winds and heaviest rainfall will remain north of the state. From the KSSK News Center, I'm Mandy Suganuma.
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3: 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You know, I want people to be still connecting with me in so many ways. I hope to continue to probe people's minds, like, you know, push people's minds in new directions, because that's a big part of who I am, too.
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1: When we get into a room together, the recording process is the same as it's always been. They're all very capable players. Everybody's got their input. Everybody's got their strengths. And we know how to adjust on the fly. 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

Whitney Houston. I love that song. Are you singing with me? Just say yes. I know Mufi Hanneman sings with me. Sweetie McGraw with you on 92.3 KSSK. Lunchtime. Yes, time to grind. 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

0: with Golden on 92.3 KSSK. Sweetie Picard with you, playing all of Hawaii's feel-good favorites of yesterday and today. It is National Chicken Wing Day and National Lasagna Day. If you need some ideas for lunch today or dinner, it's also National Lipstick Day for you ladies. Grab your favorite shade, put it on, because sometimes you need a little color in your life, right? It could change your entire day. I have red. Well, it's kind of reddish pink lipstick. Yay! All right. Would you like to win $1,000? Yes, yes, and yes. Well, you got to enter that nationwide keyword, which is bonus, to KSSKradio.com. You could be our next $1,000 local winner, just like April of Honolulu. Good luck. Beyonce, Katy Perry, Surface, Kid Laroi, Justin Bieber, and Madonna all standing by.
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Sweetie Bacar with you, playing all of Hawaii's feel-good favorites of yesterday and today. Time for Katy Perry.

92.3 KSSK. That was Surface on this Aloha Wednesday. I am Sweetie Bakar. Gotta send a shout out to my good friend Jonathan Kina. It's a Kinda Crazy live over at the Bird of Paradise over at Hawaii Prince Golf Course. He's gonna be with his friends Komohana tonight from 4 to 8 p.m. Go check him out. I do.

Taylor Swift, definitely one of Hawaii's feel-good favorites of yesterday and today. Sweetie Bagar with you on 92.3 KSSK. It is birthday celebration time. Woohoo! And if you are celebrating your birthday today, July 29th,

0: on our Alaskan adventure next year. Make sure you call your class rep, okay? Happy birthday, Christine. Hope you're having a wonderful day. And my roommate from college, Diane Slaughter, celebrating her birthday. Happy birthday to you. Happy birthday. Ha'olila hano.
1: From the KSSK News Center, I'm Mandy Suganuma. The state has placed airports administrator Ford Fuchigami on paid leave for 30 days. Fuchigami has been indicted for bribery and conspiracy, along with false statements and obstruction. Prosecutors allege businessman Toby Soledom gave Fuchigami a $7,000 check to influence his official actions involving emergency COVID-19 funding. High surf from Tropical Storm Fausto has forced changes to RIMPAC military training. The sea portion of a simulated assault at Bellows was recently canceled after conditions exceeded safe training limits. RIMPAC includes 30 nations and 30,000 personnel, with exercises scheduled to end this week. And the Federal Reserve is keeping interest rates unchanged for a fifth straight meeting. The decision marks the second rate move under Federal Reserve Chairman Kevin Warsh. President Trump had urged the Fed earlier this week to cut rates. From the KSSK News Center, I'm Mandy Suganuma.
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3: Going on stage was when I could show off and be comfortable, and you know, I was always a bit timid off stage, and the stage gave me an outlet. And you'll find that with many performers, whether they be dancers, actors, singers, musicians, they have the outlet on stage to become the person they're not off stage. And I think that's what eventually led to my troubles, along with the drugs and the drink, is that I didn't know, the person who was fast becoming popular as Elton John and becoming, you know, the number one rock star in the world, had kind of escaped from the person off stage, and the balance was completely off kilter. And the more I became successful, the harder I worked, and the less time I concentrated on being normal, or trying to be kind of normal. But people who knew me privately were shocked, I think, at what I was doing off stage. Rather, you know, they knew what I was going to do on stage, but off stage they were shocked and disappointed.
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0: 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I'm Michael W. Perry and OK Posse. 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

0: 92.3 KSSK, that was Maroon 5 with Girls Like You on this Aloha Wednesday. I am Sweetie Bacaro, speaking of girls. Yeah, got to hang out with my girls, my friends, my classmates. We have some visiting in town, Denise and Lynn. And it's always great to get together. They're my high school classmates. Every chance you get, make some time because life is short and we're so grateful that we got to hang out over at a Cheesecake Factory last night. So thanks for making some time, gang. Sweetie Bacaro with you on 92.3 KSSK, and you can join us for our Saturday morning show at Limelight Hawaii. It's going to be happening Saturday, August 22nd. Hope you can join Michael W. Perry, Karen Kiaviavai, and myself. It's going to have an awesome breakfast buffet from Chef Jim Gillespie. Live entertainment. The entertainment is going to be awesome as always. And of course, great prizes. Yeah, so much more. Get your tickets in advance. 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All right. Hope to see you there. Alicia Cara, Lisa, and the Cult Jam, and Benson Boone, all standing by on 92.3 KSSK.
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Alicia Cara on this Aloha Wednesday. I am Sweetie Picard. And if you missed that nationwide keyword, it's fun. Enter that at our website for your chance at $1,000. This one going out to all the summer fun leaders. I know it's all pile, but I was a summer fun leader back in the day. I had to do this song for the grand finale. It's Lisa and the Cult Jam.

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0: She was in Texas on 92.3 KSSK. I am Sweetie Picard. That is definitely one of my favorite songs. Hope you're singing and dancing with me on this Aloha Wednesday. I hope you choose to join us on our next KSSK Crazy Cruise. That's what I really want you to do. 14 unforgettable nights. Europe is where we're going to be. Lisbon to Barcelona. Barcelona to Rome. 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Don't give Seawin a call, all right? 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It's going to be incredible. We're going to be aboard the Crystal Symphony. 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Come on, 14 days. We're going to be in the mother country, Lisbon first. Happy Aloha Wednesday.
1: From the KSSK News Center, I'm Mandy Suganuma. A blessing in Waipio yesterday celebrated a newly dedicated affordable housing project. Koa Vista 2 boasts 97 one-bedroom apartments for rent, ranging from $1,800 to $2,300 per month. The project is reserved for residents who make too much for traditional affordable housing, but not enough for market-rate units. After extensive repairs, several schools are ready to welcome students back on campus. The state DOE said Konoaiana High School on Hawaii Island and Hokulani Elementary on Oahu will be ready to reopen for the upcoming school year. Classrooms on both campuses were damaged during the March Kona lows. And the trial of Massachusetts mom Lindsay Clancy is back underway as she faces charges of murdering her three children in 2023. Clancy claims she was suffering postpartum psychosis and severe mental illness at the time. Her ex-husband, Patrick Clancy, returned to the stand today. From the KSSK News Center, I'm Mandy Suganuma.
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